0: Hi, Roger. What can I do for you tonight?
1: Hey, Delilah. We were talking about you today. I did not know you were still on the air. Can I tell you a story real quick?
0: Of course.
1: We are the class of 1992, and I have a lot of friends from middle school who we all grew up with you, but we are in our 50s, and just your help growing through the years, helping us with our romances and friendships, you know, throughout the years. But if my friends can hear me now, because we were talking about you earlier today through text messages, and I'm so ecstatic that I'm talking to you on the phone right now.
0: So how many of your friends remember being kids, falling asleep in the back of the van, mom driving home after football practice?
1: Oh my gosh, yeah.
0: And starting to pass out because the heater's on in the car and you're so warm and you hear me on the radio, especially during the holidays, playing all your favorite songs.
1: I wish I can go back and, you know, listen to you on those nights. But your help has helped us all along our path, you know, to where I'm at right now with my wife. And now we're just catching up with all my friends. It's like, wow, you know, you're part of our lives. And we all, every one of my friends remembers you.
0: And here I am, still.
1: And here you are. You're so awesome.
0: Still on the radio, still playing love songs, still tucking kids into bed at night.
1: Yes, ma'am. One of my friends mentioned today that he remembered me listening or enjoying Cyndi Lauper. I don't know if it'd be possible if you can play one of her songs. That would be really nice.

0: And, you know, it just takes us all back.
1: Well, you have your little throwback trip down memory lane, and I will play a song for y'all.
0: Hey, it's been a delight listening to you and talking to you right now on the phone. I really do appreciate it. Thank you so much.
1: Thank you. Good night, honey.

0: Anyone who has grown up with a big brother knows how rare it is for them to be open, to be kind, to be cheering about their younger siblings, at least in my family. The older siblings like to harass the younger sibling. Actually, the younger siblings in my family harass the older siblings, and the older siblings do not tolerate it, usually. That's not the case with a couple of my grandkids. The older kids really adore their younger siblings. But coming up in just a minute, we are going to hear the best big brother I have ever talked to. The best big brother, Logan. He is just absolutely adorable, and his dedication to his siblings, priceless. Stay tuned for that coming up next. 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

0: good evening. You've called the Delilah Show. Who is this?
1: Hi, my name is Logan.
0: Hi, Logan. How old are you?
1: I am 12 years old.
0: Welcome aboard. Do you listen to my show while Mama's driving you to soccer practice or piano practice or whatever?
1: Yes, actually. We're just driving home from baseball practice right now.
0: Baseball. And what can I play that would be like a hit it out of the ballpark hit?
1: Well, actually, I was going to request a song for my little sister. She's 7 years old, actually. Her name's Liv. And I just wanted to show my appreciation for her, for how loving, caring, and sweet she is.
0: All right. I will see what I can find for Liv. And let's see if we can't get a home run with a great song for little sister and for you. Because, Logan, I think she came by that kindness naturally. I'm guessing she inherited that from her big brother. Because you're about the sweetest big brother I've heard it from in a while.
1: Thank you.
0: Logan, tell me how much you love your mama and your little sis.
1: Out of this world.
0: How about out of the ballpark?
1: Yeah.
0: All right. You have a good night. Thank you for calling.
1: Thank you. You have a good night.
0: All right. Good night.

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0: 952 so that we can talk to you, so that I can listen to you. I want to hear you talk. Don't just call me and say, oh, I love him, he's my rock. Please don't do that. That's not a story. I want to hear your stories. Spill the tea. Tell me, why do you love them? Why do they bring so much joy to your life? I want to hear goodness. I want to hear joy. I want to hear laughter and love. I want to hear all the beauty that you want to celebrate. So call me. 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

0: Hi, good evening. Welcome to the Delilah Show. Who is this?
1: Hi, this is Anella.
0: Pretty name. Welcome to the Delilah Show. What can I do for you?
1: I was hoping you could play a song for me and my husband. It's our fourth year wedding anniversary.
0: And what's his name?
1: Paul.
0: And what song can I help you celebrate? You don't get the anniversary song, the Fred Flintstone world famous anniversary song, until you made it 10 years. But for 4 years, I will play a sweet song for you.
1: Okay, perfect. Thank you.
0: Is there a song that you would love to hear?
1: No, we were hoping you would pick one out for us.
0: All right, I will do that. And it sounds like you're driving, but when you get home, have a nice slow dance.
1: Thank you so much. Oh, this is so much to us.
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0: Bring about division or get people riled up. We're just here to laugh and love and have a great time with wonderful songs. I'm so glad you're a part of this.

0: Hi, Janet. How are ya?
1: Oh, I am blessed. Delilah, I used to listen to you. I've been trying to get you. Delilah, I want you to play a song for me. You know, what do you do when you just can't do no more? I've been going through a lot lately. But because of my faith and everything, I know I'm going to see that light at the end of the tunnel.
0: So what are you going through? The top two or three things that are weighing your heart down?
1: You know, life in general, you know, my bills. I took a beating with my health a couple of months ago, and, you know, it just came at me like a brick unexpectedly. And, you know, I went downhill and with my finance and everything. But sometimes I just keep asking myself the question, what do you do when you can't do it anymore? And sometimes, you know, I get so depressed, I cry. But in the morning, you know, I picked up myself, brush myself off, and get going again.
0: You know what I've discovered? When God asks us to step out on faith and there's not solid ground beneath us, He's either going to put solid ground beneath us, or He's going to give us wings to fly.
1: I'm telling you, and Delilah, I put my trust in Him every day. But you know, as human beings, we are a little anxious and we want things to done on our time. But it's not on our time, Delilah. It's on His, because He knows best.
0: It is never, ever, ever, ever, ever on my time. It's always on His time. But you know what? The few times that He has...
1: Yes.
0: Allowed me to have my way, it's just brought nothing but heartache and destruction.
1: Yes, and you inspire me a lot. And even though, you know, I'm going through this, when I listen to you on my way from work and everything, you lift me up. And I could tell that there's something in you spiritually, because you're a good person. And you lift me up amongst millions of people at night. And, you know, that at least that bring out the good in you.
0: Well, hold on just a second, sweetie. I want to say a prayer with you, and I'm going to find a song for you. Hold on.
1: Okay.

0: every night I come into the studio, I say, who is on your heart tonight? Who are you thinking of? Who makes you smile? Who brightens up your life? Who's your best friend? Who enriches the world, your world, by their presence? Every night, I want to know who you love and why you love them and how you demonstrate that love. Not just romantic love. Romantic love is great, but that's just one aspect of the rainbow of love that we experience. In just a moment, I'm going to talk with a young lady who loves her mama bear. Not just in a you're a great mom sort of way, but you are my best friend sort of way. Stay tuned. This wonderful call coming up next. 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

0: Hi, Kayla. Welcome aboard. How is your autumn going thus far?
1: It's going great, Delilah. I just wanted to throw something out there. It's my mom's 46th birthday.
0: Happy birthday to Mama.
1: And I just remember growing up listening to you with her, and she has taught me to be the mother to my little boy, everything that I need to know. And she has worked so hard. She works two jobs right now. She does everything. And so I just got home from her birthday dinner, and I just wanted to come on here and talk to you and just tell her on the radio how grateful I am to have her as my mom.
0: Listen to you getting all emotional here, getting up in the feels. Tell me one of your favorite simple memories, not the big Disneyland, you know, not the big vacations. One of your sweet, simple, pure memories of mom.
1: When she stepped in for the father-daughter dance at my wedding, he was my dad growing up, and she did that for me.
0: Now I'm getting emotional.
1: Yes, she's always been my rock, my best friend. We do everything. We even eat lunch together at work every day. So she's truly my best friend. I just want her to know that.
0: I am going to say bless you for having such a sweet friendship with your mom. And I'm going to play a song for you.
1: Thank you.
0: You have a great night.
1: You too. Thank you.

request dedication stories from the heart and great love songs, stories about life and love, my life.

0: life, stories about my kids and my grandkids that I'm raising, about soccer games and overcoming obstacles, about turning the other cheek. When somebody's mean to you, when somebody belittles you, when somebody insults you, you can get mad, you can try to get even, or you can rise above it. When they go low, you go high. Don't return rage with rage. Don't return unkindness with unkindness. And for goodness sakes, don't teach your kids to be jerks. Don't teach your children that it's good to get even, that it's good to be mad and to be angry and to be ugly. I saw that at a football game the other day. Oh my word. Parents that were acting like children and children that were embarrassed because of their parents. Don't be like that. Don't be like that. Be kind, be compassionate, be patient, be forgiving. Be the bigger person, walk away. Hold your head up high, rise above it. 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

0: Hi, good evening. Welcome. This is Delilah, who's with me on the phone line.
1: Hi, Delilah. This is Rem. How are you this evening?
0: I'm wonderful. How are you?
1: I'm doing great. I have listened to you for years, and this is my first chance to call in.
0: Welcome aboard. What can I do for you tonight?
1: I would like to dedicate a song to someone who has just made my life complete for the last 4.5 years. We actually work together 7 days a week, 24 hours a day, and have been together for a little over 4 years.
0: How is it you're together 7 days a week, 24 hours a day?
1: We're insurance adjusters, and my job changed about 1.5 years ago, and I work out of town a lot, so I travel all over the country. So they left their job, and now we travel together and are seldom apart, and it just makes it better every day.
0: And you don't get on each other's last nerve?
1: Absolutely not. One's having a bad day, the other one's having a good day, and vice versa, and it just never stops getting better.
0: And what's the name of the one you love?
1: Reggie.
0: I will find a song for you. You have a great night.
1: Thank you, Delilah.

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0: Calls, and then we try to find the perfect song, the perfect song that will speak to your heart and apply to your situation, whatever that might be.

0: Robin, welcome. How can I help to make your night better?
1: First off, I just wanted to tell you that I think you have a very nice show.
0: Well, thank you.
1: You're welcome. I just wanted you to play a song, if you could, for me. I'm really kind of down and feeling low, and I just broke up with my fiancé about a month ago, and we went together for 8 years, and we were engaged almost 2 years, and things just weren't working out. He didn't want to commit to a wedding date, and there were a lot of things that just weren't going right, and I just decided to get out of the relationship and try and move on with my life.
0: Well, I know it's very painful for you right now, Robin, and after 8 years, you're probably very lonely, but I hope you know if he was that noncommittal, you did the right thing.
1: Now, it took me a while to do it, but I finally got the guts up, and I said, that's it. See ya.
0: You know, I got a call from a lady one time who spent 22 years waiting for a man to commit, and he walked out one day and said, you know, I told you I wasn't ready.
1: Oh.
0: Over half of her life was spent with somebody who was never fully committed to her.
1: Oh, my.
0: And you deserve somebody who loves you completely and totally and who will be committed to you.
1: Well, that's another thing. I mean, I never got compliments. But, you know, I'd cook a big dinner. I'd never get any kind of like, oh, this is great. It's just like, okay. And I never got complimented on my looks. And I just had it with him. So I want to find someone else better.
0: And you will.
1: I hope so.
0: But in the meantime, your heart's hurting.
1: Yes, it is.
0: Because you got to heal from the past, and you got to mourn the loss of the relationship, and you got to get ready to move forward.
1: Yes, yeah, like going through a divorce.
0: Yes, it is. It's very much like that. So take a deep breath. Know that the pain's not going to go away right away, but know that you made a good choice for yourself and for your future.
1: All right, Delilah, can you find me a song to play?
0: I'm sure I can.

0: Tonight's Delilah's Dilemma goes like this. I'm writing to you because I don't know where else to turn. I'm a single dad who is racked with guilt and anxiety every day. I have a daughter. Her mother and I were engaged, but we never married. I want my daughter to know what a real loving family should be. But I'm too poor and too unattractive to even get a date. I've only had one date in 8 years. I have no real friends and no family. My family is deceased. I was orphaned by the age of 3 and an emancipated minor at 16. I've been mostly alone since then. I have places to sleep but no real home. You never hear a woman say, "Boy, I saw his personality from across the room." Seems they all want someone handsome or someone with money. I guess I'm the exact opposite. I wanted my daughter to have a family and the siblings she wanted. But when you have nothing to offer but love in this day and age, that's less than nothing, it seems. I think Janet Jackson said it best for women today, "What have you done for me lately?" I need a way out. I don't want just anybody for my daughter's sake, but I don't want to be alone either. Please help me. Thank you so much. I will have my words for you coming up next, young man, on 95.7 WZID.
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0: like you.
1: Okay, tonight's Delilah's Dilemma is from a guy who says he has no home, no money, but he wants to find a woman to marry for his daughter's sake. Sweetheart, the problem isn't that you have no home, no money, and that you're unattractive. The problem is you don't like yourself. I didn't even say the actual words you said in their letter because they were so offensive to me. You kept calling yourself in the letter ugly. That's offensive to me. You were created in the image of the God Most High. There is nothing ugly about you. Maybe you need, you know, a makeover. Maybe you need something to comb your hair, exercise. But you're focusing on the wrong things. You say you have no friends and no family, and you haven't dated in 8 years. So that tells me you're a recluse. You're not getting out into society and connecting heart to heart with people. If you want to show your daughter what a loving family looks like, then be that loving family. When you start recognizing how much love you have to offer others, and you start pouring yourself into your community and giving of your time and energy to others, people will be attracted to you. I don't care what you look like. I promise you that.

0: Earlier, I was talking about getting even, being ugly, being venomous. Unforgiveness will destroy you. When you have unforgiveness in your heart, bitterness, rage, it will destroy you physically, mentally, emotionally. So take a deep breath. Find a way to forgive. That doesn't mean you forget. It doesn't mean that what they did was okay. It means you're no longer going to carry the weight of trying to even the score. Let God do that. Let it go. Find forgiveness, and whatever you do, teach your children to turn the other cheek. What does that mean? That means you walk away. It means you don't engage with petty foolishness. Turn the other cheek. Rise above it. Something to think about as we deal with all sorts of craziness in this world. Bitterness and rage and adults acting so foolish. Rise above it. Rise above it. Rise above it. 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

0: Kathy, thank you for calling. This is Delilah. What can I do for you tonight?
1: Hi, Delilah. I want to say happy birthday to my husband.
0: What's your hubby's name?
1: Sam.
0: And I'm not going to ask how old Sam is, but I am going to ask how long has he been your husband?
1: We've been together for 29 years.
0: Oh, good for you. So today's his birthday. When's his birthday?
1: Today is his birthday.
0: Okay. Happy birthday to your hubby. And what can I play for you?
1: Well, why don't you pick out a song for us?
0: Okay, tell me a little bit about this man that you're married to and that you've loved most of your life, so I'll find the perfect song.
1: Well, he's a good husband. He's a good father, a good provider. He's just a great guy, and I'm very happy that I've been with him for 29 years.
0: And he treats you with dignity and respect and cherishes you?
1: Absolutely.
0: You are very blessed.
1: Thank you.
0: I'll play a good song for you.
1: Thank you.

0: 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I'll be here.
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0: Wednesday to ease you into a dreamy state of mind. So you're not lying there going over and over and over things in your head. I'm glad you found us. Stick around.

0: welcome to the Delilah Show. Who's this?
1: This is Carl.
0: Carl, what can I do for you?
1: Oh, I've been a listener of yours for probably my whole life, and I've always turned on your radio station whenever I'm feeling lonely or sad, and recently I've had my heart broken.
0: Like pulled out of your chest and stomped all over?
1: Yeah.
0: How old are you, Carl?
1: I'm 19.
0: Is this your first big heartbreak?
1: Yeah.
0: Yeah.
1: It is.
0: And how long ago did you get the boot?
1: Oh, about 2 weeks. And it's still really hurting.
0: Still really fresh in your heart. Well,
1: yeah.
0: I will give you a big audio hug, young man. You go grab your Kleenex and I'll play a song to help you heal.
1: Thank you so much.
0: All right. God bless you.

0: 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If you're getting tired, I hope that you have a good night's sleep. If you are out and about still, or maybe you're driving tonight and you drive nights for a living, I'll be here to whisper in your ear a while longer. 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

0: is this Marianne?
1: This is Marianne.
0: This is Delilah. What can I do for you tonight?
1: Oh, I'd like you to play a song for my husband and I to celebrate our 50th wedding anniversary.
0: Happy anniversary, happy anniversary, happy anniversary, happy anniversary.
1: Thank you.
0: 50 years, half a century.
1: Half a century, yep.
0: And you're still smiling?
1: Oh, yes.
0: If you had to do it all over again, this is the man you would walk down the aisle to?
1: We've done it 8 times already, at least.
0: Really?
1: Renewed our vows at least 8 times.
0: So you are still falling in love with this man.
1: We still are. And talking with my sister today, she says, you still have that look in your eye the day you married him.
0: How precious is that?
1: She says, I saw that in your wedding album, and I saw that in church on Sunday when you were up on the altar.
0: And what song do you think best describes the way you feel?
1: Oh my, there's so many.
0: What's your hubby's name again?
1: Elmer.
0: Elmer, all right, you go snuggle up with the one that you're still falling in love with, and I'll play a song for you.

0: 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I hope you can join me again tomorrow night for more requests, more songs of encouragement, more stories from the heart. 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

0: Harry Styles with American Girls, 95.7 WZID. We'll have mainly clear skies for the early morning, but clouds will start to roll in before dawn, low of 50. And later today, mostly cloudy skies, gradual clearing through the afternoon, getting up to 71. 30 minutes of today's best music on the way. Bruno Mars, Justin Timberlake, Louis Capaldi, and more next.
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0: 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Mainly clear skies for the early morning will give way to clouds before dawn, a low 50, and later today a mostly cloudy sky, then gradual clearing through the afternoon and warmer, getting up to 71. 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

The world spends years teaching children to fit in, to dim their light. But for generations, Carter's has had the honor of making clothes that let children shine. Because a single child's light brightens a home. And millions of them, shining together, create a brighter world. Carter's. 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

0: Shaboozy with a bar song, Tipsy, 95.7 WZID. Mostly clear skies through the early morning and then clouds before dawn, getting down to 50. And later today, mostly cloudy skies and then eventual clearing, getting up to 71. 30 minutes of today's best music on the way. If you are looking for something to check out this weekend, Saturday in Bedford is the Fall Fair. 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

0: 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WZID clouds on the increase for the early morning, low 50. And later today, more clouds, then clearing skies through the afternoon and pretty nice, getting up to 71 degrees. 30 minutes of today's best music on the way. 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

0: 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Good morning. New Hampshire in the morning on the way. We'll start out the day with a lot of clouds, but clearing through the afternoon and nice. It'll be breezy, high around 71. Mainly clear tonight, 48. Tomorrow, sunny and a bit cooler, breezy highs around 64. 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
1: Good morning. There was a shelter-in-place order yesterday because of a phone threat at Phillips Exeter Academy yesterday. It was lifted a few hours later, but few details have been released. The school did send an email to parents shortly after 5 last evening saying that

0: Police had determined the emergency situation had passed. Manchester residents concerned about higher tax bills after receiving potential new property revaluation information. The letters were part of a routine evaluation that the city is required by state law to complete every 5 years. Officials say these are not tax bills and rates are actually expected to decrease. Officials are encouraging New Hampshire residents to apply now for assistance with heating costs. The Community Action Partnership of New Hampshire is preparing for the colder months, offering assistance services, including home heating assistance for eligible residents of up to $2,500. In sports, Bruins face the Mammoth tonight at 7, and preseason basketball, Celtics take on the Cavaliers tonight also at 7. 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Partly sunny and breezy this afternoon, high 74 degrees. Clear skies this evening, overnight low 46. Sunny and breezy again tomorrow, maybe a shower in the afternoon, high 67. 52 degrees at WZID.
1: Thursday is here, October 8th, 10-8-26. Hike. Well, I'm just in the mood for football.
0: I mean, go
1: football,
0: long.
1: Right? Thursday night football tonight, right? Isn't that what's going on?
0: Yeah.
1: Check your fantasy teams. Don't forget.
0: Oh my goodness.
1: It's also mall walking day today.
0: Oh, okay.
1: Which mall do you prefer?
0: Mall of New Hampshire.
1: Mall of New Hampshire.
0: Mm, it's right there. My backyard.
1: Mm-hmm. I think the Rockingham Mall's a little bit longer.
0: It is. Definitely.
1: Mm-hmm. Octopus Day today.
0: Oh.
1: He is all hands. He is octopus. What?
0: Just think of the little tentacle suction.
1: And it's also Fluffernutter Day.
2: Oh, you need fluff, fluff, fluff. You make a Fluffernutter. Marshmallow fluff and lots of peanut butter. First you spread, spread, spread your bread with peanut butter and marshmallow fluff and have a Fluffernutter.
1: Why is there not a Fluffernutter Uncrustable?
0: That's a good. That's a good point. I don't know.
1: I mean, you go through. I go to the freezer section. There's so many different Uncrustables, but
0: yeah, honey, jelly,
1: yeah,
0: even the Nutella one.
1: Have we just come onto something?
0: Yeah.

0: Are you sure about that?
1: 100%.
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0: 101.7 WCID, New Hampshire in the morning. Hill Marga. Thursday is here, one day closer to the weekend.
1: Ooh,
0: here come the weekend. Patriots at home on Sunday.
1: Yes.
0: The Raiders coming to town. Mm. Raiders lost just barely to the Chiefs the other day.
1: Okay.
0: So you know the Raiders are going to be hungry for a win.
1: Of course.
0: Patriots beating the Bills.
1: But so are we.
0: Well, surprisingly beating the Bills. So is this the Patriots that we remember from last year?
1: Well, I mean, every game seems to be up and down, so.
0: We shall see. Mm-hmm. The remnants of Isaias. Isaias.
1: No,
0: Hold on.
2: Isaias.
1: Yeah.
0: The hurricane that's forming in the Gulf of Mexico right now.
2: Yep. Isaias.
0: Could be Sunday afternoon.
1: Uh-oh. Well, then we'll just stay inside to watch football.
0: Well, Gillette Stadium will be fun outside.
1: Oh, my Isaias. Goodness.
0: Isaias. Well, Isaias. It won't be hurricane when it gets to us. It'll just be rainy and a little bit of breeze.
2: Yeah. Isaias.
0: Isaias. I was practicing it all last night and I still get it wrong.
1: Yep, me too.
0: Donna's like, enough. Isaias. I can't get it right.
1: Well, the first time I heard the meteorologist say it, I was like, that's not how it looks when you look at the spelling.
0: Isaias.
1: Or actually, it is phonetically how it looks, but I would have said it differently.
0: Isaiah. It is, I guess, the biblical term for, well, it's
1: okay.
0: Isaiah.
1: Yeah.
0: But it's the Spanish version of it.
1: Yep. Okay.
0: There you go. And you can thank me for the rain that we had this morning.
1: Yeah, thanks. It was pouring when I walked in the door this morning. Pouring.
0: I was here and I'm doing some stuff around here. All of a sudden, I'm like, is it raining? I mean,
1: yeah.
0: It was pouring.
1: Yeah.
0: I
1: didn't expect that.
0: Just washed my car yesterday.
1: Oh,
0: so, you're welcome.
1: It is your fault.
0: You're welcome for the rain. Just wash my car. Well, you know, we have these pigeons that live on our roof, and they made some deposits on my car.
1: I
0: have to go through golden nozzle.
1: I understand.
0: Well, fortunately, I have the golden nozzle pass, so I can just go right through and get it.
1: I do too. Yes.
0: We're unlimited.
1: Yep. I do too. Might have to make another run again this morning.
0: Yay. Literally, 1 o'clock yesterday afternoon, went through. I wanted a new one over in Bedford.
1: Oh.
0: And I get here.
1: Does it still have the laser beams? Or
0: it's got the lights, the light show.
1: Oh,
0: I mean, it's better when it's darker out, but with the light show and the foam and it's great. I love it now because you just drive up. If you have the little pass, you drive up and the gate automatically opens. In you go.
1: Oh.
0: Oh, yeah. No, this is a fancy one.
1: Oh,
0: it's a fancy
1: one. I need to go to this one.
0: Oh, yeah. It's cool.
1: I mean, I like the guys off of South Willow Street in Manchester. I wave. They, you know, do the beep beep and then we go.
0: This one has two lanes you can go through to get in. The gate opens up, pull up, come on in.
1: Okay.
0: Off you go.
1: Wow.
0: Anyway, so thank me for that. I just watched.
1: Are you
0: kidding me? I just washed my car. Now it's raining.
1: Yep.
0: All right. So I guess it's
1: and
0: done
1: it wasn't a little light rain. It was a hard rain.
0: It poured. But anyway, here we
1: are. Neil.
0: It's like New England. You don't like the weather? Wait a minute.
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0: 95.7 WZID, New Hampshire, the morning deal with Marga. A dreary Thursday morning. We got to bring some sunshine in later on. It's going to be gorgeous, right?
1: Right.
0: Just remember that. Mm-hmm. As you know, October, Breast Cancer Awareness Month. We've teamed up with Southern New Hampshire Health, connecting you with important breast health resources. You recently visited there, right?
1: I did.
0: I saw some video.
1: We did. We talked about what happens if you get the call after the mammogram.
0: October, as we say, Breast Cancer Awareness Month. So early detection can make a difference. And the folks over at Southern New Hampshire Health offer advanced screenings, diagnostics, personalized care. And it's close to home.
1: It's close to home. 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
0: 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So we're doing that all month long here on WZID.
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0: Good morning, Manchester residents concerned about higher tax bills after receiving potential new property revaluation information. The letter is part of a routine evaluation that the city is required by state law to complete every 5 years. Officials say these are not tax bills and rates are actually expected to decrease. A shelter-in-place order because of a phone threat yesterday at Phillips Exeter Academy. It was lifted a few hours later, but few details have been released. The school did send an email to parents shortly after 5 yesterday evening saying that police had determined that the emergency situation had passed. And officials are encouraging New Hampshire residents to apply now for assistance with their heating costs. The Community Action Partnership of New Hampshire preparing for the colder months, offering assistance services, including home heating for eligible residents of up to $2,500. In sports, Bruins face the Mammoth tonight at 7, and preseason basketball, Celtics take on the Cavaliers tonight, also at 7. 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Partly sunny today, breezy this afternoon, high 74 degrees. Clear skies this evening, overnight low 46, and sunny and breezy again tomorrow. Maybe a shower in the afternoon, high 67. 52 degrees at WZID.
1: All right, so you know, most popular food delivered in the United States. What do you think? Number one, pizza.
0: Food.
1: No, not pizza. You would think pizza, right?
0: Right.
1: Every Friday night, people get pizza delivered, not pizza.
0: Not the most popular?
1: No,
0: French fries?
1: Number three, by the way.
0: French fries
1: would be like one of the top sides.
0: Oh.
1: But the item. There's two items above pizza. Isn't that amazing?
0: Yeah.
1: That I thought
0: shocking.
1: For sure pizza was number one.
0: I'm not even sure what to...
1: Cheeseburger is number two.
2: Oh, okay.
1: That's
0: cheeseburger?
1: Number two.
0: That's number two? What's number one?
2: Chicken sandwich?
1: Burritos.
0: Oh. Never would have thought that.
1: Right? Nor would I. But burritos, number one.
0: Okay.
1: Most popular food delivered here in the United States. Burritos.
0: Burrito.
1: Burritos, cheeseburgers, pizza.
0: Okay.
1: Wow. That would knock me over with a feather.
0: Yeah, right?
1: Abby's on the way with her joke.
3: How did the hacker escape the FBI?
1: Oh, hacker escaping the FBI? We'll find out right after Taylor Swift sings on WZID.

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0: 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It's New Hampshire in the morning. Neil, Mark, Emily. Well, maybe a day late. Aerosmith and friends.
1: They're on their own timeline.
0: We've been talking about it the past couple days. Excited because...
1: Right.
0: Even Tyler came out and announced, you know, Aerosmith and friends.
1: Mm-hmm.
0: October 29th and November 1st. One of the best intros of any song, by the way, this one here. Sweet Emotion from Aerosmith.
1: I agree.
0: Anyway, took an extra day. Aerosmith and friends, the show is on.
1: Let's go.
0: If you're a Citibank member, I believe, today is the day tickets go on sale for you.
1: Okay.
0: 10 a.m.
1: For you.
0: Pacific time.
1: Mm-hmm. Okay.
0: 10 a.m. Pacific time. If you want to go to the show. So you also got to buy plane tickets out to California because mm-hmm. it's at the Hollywood Bowl.
1: Which looks like a really cool venue. Never been. But
2: love the name.
1: Yeah.
0: Hollywood Bowl. Yeah, it's great. Beautiful yeah. looking place.
1: Right?
0: So here are some of the friends that'll be performing. Black Crowes, Run DMC.
1: Okay.
2: Ooh,
0: Heart.
2: I like them.
0: Well, remember they did Walk This Way with
1: yeah.
0: Run DMC.
1: Yes.
0: That's the song.
1: At the Super Bowl, right?
0: Well, that's the band that brought, when Aerosmith and Run DMC got together, that's what brought them back into popularity mm-hmm. when they did their version of Walk This Way.
1: Yep.
0: Aerosmith and Run DMC. That
1: yep.
0: brought them back into the mainstream. The band Heart will be there. Billy Idol. Extreme, members of Extreme, not the whole band,
1: nice.
0: But members of Extreme will be there. Train, lead singer Pat Monahan will be there.
1: Oh, I like him.
0: Wonderful to be wearing his pirate shirt. He always wears those shirts, yeah. Sammy Hagar will be there. Slash, you know, from Guns N' Roses.
1: Yes.
0: Top
2: oh my
0: hat.
2: Gosh.
0: Curly hair, yeah. Godsmack.
1: I really want to go.
0: Sully's
1: going
0: to be there from Godsmack.
1: Oh yep. my gosh.
0: Yep. I mean, a whole bunch more. The list just goes on and on and on, and on and on and on and on and on and on.
1: Mm-hmm.
0: Famous drummers are going to be there.
1: Pretty good friends.

0: Right?
1: Steven Tyler.
2: Very good friends.
0: People from Red Hot Chili Peppers going to be there. It's going to be wild.
1: He's connected. How much are these tickets going to cost?
0: I don't know. And how long is the show?
1: Right?
2: Seriously.
1: Yeah, exactly. With all those people?
0: You think about all of the songs that Aerosmith have. So what this sounds like to me, because there's a lot of those artists or singers that will be probably singing Aerosmith songs mm-hmm. with the band.
1: Yeah.
0: And Steven Tyler will maybe introduce it or be part of it.
1: Hmm. I wonder if he'll sing it all.
0: I don't know.
1: I hope he does, but yeah. We don't know if he can.
0: Right.
2: Yeah.
0: I mean, remember, no, he did sing a couple, about a year ago, he sang, but it wasn't a full show. It was one song.
1: Right.
0: Yeah. So be curious to see. So there you go. Aerosmith and Friends.
2: That's very exciting.
1: Lots of friends.
0: California Dream On, October 29th and November 1st. Interesting, the way they did the album art or the art for this show, it looks like 1970s.
1: Mm.
0: It's got that wavy stuff in it.
1: Oh, boy.
0: And the colors.
1: Hippie. Uh-huh.
0: Yeah, hippie, right. Very hippie.
1: Okay.
0: Dream On. So there you go. Now it's officially been announced. I had to wait a day. I checked every hour for the past 2 days.
1: You did. You were on it.
0: Every hour I woke up, checked. Nope.
2: I guess they said 10 a.m.
0: 10 a.m. Yeah, but it was the wrong day.
2: Right.
0: Mm-hmm. It was yesterday, not... It was supposed to be on
1: Emily
0: Tuesday.
1: Said they're on their own timeline.
0: Yes, they are. All will be revealed tomorrow at 10 a.m. Not so much. Mm. Anyway, so good news there. So if you're a fan of Aerosmith, there you go. So yeah, it came out yesterday. All the information. October 7th. It was supposed to be the 6th, Stephen.
2: 6, 7, same thing.
0: Don't even start.
2: Sorry.
0: 5:45 on New Hampshire in the morning. Getting around town, Emily. What's up?
2: Definitely an easy ride out there. Highways are moving along well from Bedford into Manchester. We are seeing some light volume on the side streets just off 293, but it's looking like a clear ride on 93 north from Hooksett up to the Bow Junction. No problems on the Everett down to Nashua or on 101 in Bedford. And at the state line, the usual slowdowns on Route 3 from Tingsboro into Billerica. It's an easy ride in Massachusetts on 95 and 495 south. A few slowdowns in the usual spots on 93 south from Wilmington into Boston. That's the latest from the WZID Traffic Network.
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7: Now, the Hollywood Dirt Report.
8: So Jennifer Lopez and Keith Urban have been in contact following both of their divorces, sources say. And they're saying they've met in secret, too. So we'll see.
9: They're trying to maybe they're going to do a song together.
8: Yeah.
10: Oh, maybe. Gosh.
9: Let's do that as
8: right?
9: opposed to...
8: So fun fact, Sydney Sweeney is officially related to Marilyn Monroe. Didn't know that.
9: What I never.
10: Wow.
8: A new genealogy study reveals that her father, Sweeney's father, Stephen Sweeney, is linked by a shared ancestor to Monroe's biological dad, Charles Stanley Gifford.
10: Yep.
8: Whoa. I don't
9: there you
8: know.
9: Go.
8: So, wow. Yep. Okay. And Bradley Cooper and Gigi Hadid quietly married and deliberately chose not to announce it publicly.
10: Yeah.
8: They say they wanted an intimate wedding with family and their children and trusted loved ones. This was a marriage, they say, not a publicity event.
9: Oh, so Bradley well, that's
8: Cooper,
9: true. You know, when you're,
10: I like it.
9: When you get married at Madison Square Garden, invite everybody in the world. Taylor Travis.
10: Some
9: that was kind of a diss, if you ask me, from Bradley Cooper.
8: Kind of, yeah.
10: Yeah.
8: Indeed, yeah.
9: Wow.

0: I saw the sign and it said, that's what the sign said, just so you know. Hampshire in the morning. 95.7 WZID, Neil, Marga, Emily. Thursday morning is here. Yesterday, quite the experience trying to leave here. See, when you leave here, you get on Commercial Street and bang a left on Granite.
1: Yes.
0: I go right to get on 293. Mm-hmm. Well, if you recall, yesterday we heard from a woman. She goes, exit 5 is a mess.
1: Yep.
0: There were other words she used. Well, here's the thing. So they were repaving underneath the bridges there.
1: Yep. Mm-hmm.
0: Because if you've ever driven like there to get on to 293 heading south, it's a mess. Like the...
1: Oh, yeah.
0: It felt like you were going to lose a tire.
1: Right.
0: So they got to repave it sometime. So yesterday when I left, I usually, in the left lane, I'm like, whoa, all of a sudden the cones bring you over.
1: Yep. Mm-hmm.
0: And then I had to go up and all turn around, but it was fine.
1: You had to make a U-turn to get on to the...
0: Yeah, a little bit of a delay.
1: Yes.
0: You should have seen the people. And then people have the audacity to drive up alongside and try to cut in from front of somebody who's been waiting in line. And right in front of the police.
1: Yep.
0: What is wrong with you people?
2: Mm-hmm. Not surprised.
0: Right? Just whenever. I don't care.
1: Well, it's me first attitude.
0: Right?
1: Me first.
0: I'm not going to wait in that line.
1: Right? Mm-hmm. I need to go.
0: I'm more important than you. Mm-hmm. Anyway, I saw that yesterday. But I'm glad they're repaving that because
1: you have to
0: tiptoe as you're driving around through there. You're like, all right, left here. Over there. I got this. Otherwise, you hit doo-doo-dook.
2: Yes, you got to pick your changing lane spot. Careful.
1: Exactly. Exactly. Yep.
0: And so I wonder how long until it takes them to paint the lines.
1: That was
0: there
1: my
0: now.
1: Question.
0: Because
1: yeah.
0: people can't stay, you know, they are on the side.
1: What's that?
0: Yeah. Well, I always laugh, especially exit 5 in Londonderry. I get off, okay, and I take a left.
1: Mm-hmm.
0: And they painted a line for the two lanes to go.
1: For the curve, showing you the curve.
0: Follow the curve. All you have to do is follow the line.
1: Mm-hmm.
0: Well, people in the left lane end up getting into the hot lane because they cut it so sharp that they're going back onto the highway again. They're like, whoops, I got to pull over.
1: Gosh.
0: What are you doing, people?
1: Okay, pay attention.
2: Ooh. Stay between the lines.
0: That's all you have to do.
1: Yep.
0: But it's the funniest thing. But anyway, so I'm glad. They got to do these paving projects at some point.
1: Yes.
0: So it's being done. I imagine they're done under there now. I don't know.
1: I hope. Well, I bet they'll be back today.
0: You might get a call later on. We'll find out.
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7: Good morning. There was a shelter-in-place order yesterday because of a phone threat at Phillips Exeter Academy yesterday. It was lifted a few hours later, but few details have been released. The school did send an email to parents shortly after 5 last evening saying that police had determined the emergency situation had passed. Manchester residents concerned about higher tax bills after receiving potential new property revaluation information. The letters were part of a routine evaluation that the city is required by state law to complete every 5 years. Officials say these are not tax bills and rates are actually expected to decrease. Officials are encouraging New Hampshire residents to apply now for assistance with heating costs. The Community Action Partnership of New Hampshire is preparing for the colder months, offering assistance services, including home heating assistance for eligible residents of up to $2,500. In sports, Bruins face the Mammoth tonight at 7, and preseason basketball, Celtics take on the Cavaliers tonight also at 7. 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Partly sunny and breezy this afternoon, high 74 degrees. Clear skies this evening, overnight low 46. Sunny and breezy again tomorrow, maybe a shower in the afternoon, high 67. 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
8: Hello!
9: Hi! Hello!
8: Welcome to Thursday!
9: Welcome.
8: How's everybody today?
9: Doing pretty good today.
7: Yay.
8: Thursday, October 8th. It's mall walking day today.
9: Okay.
8: Shout out to all mall walkers.
9: Shout out to them.
8: Yep.
9: Mm-hmm. Making your laps.
8: Yep. Doing your laps.
9: I mean,
8: how many laps does it take to get a mile in walking around the mall in New Hampshire?
9: Gee, that's a good question.
8: It's not that very, it's a block, but not very big block.
9: Yeah.
8: Mm-hmm. Also, Octopus Day today.
9: Oh.
8: Mm-hmm.
9: Okay.
8: Mm-hmm.
9: Ate that once by accident.
8: By accident. It's delicious, isn't
9: didn't
8: it?
9: Didn't like it.
8: No?
9: Personally. Maybe it was just the... how it was cooked.
8: I hate when it sticks to the roof of your mouth, those little tentacles.
9: What? Oh.
8: And it's Fluffernutter Day. Fluffernutter Day, too.
10: Oh, you need fluff, fluff, fluff. You make a Fluffernutter. Marshmallow fluff and lots of peanut butter.
8: We're very upset that there is no Fluffernutter Uncrustable.
9: Yeah.
7: I'm surprised.
9: Yeah, it is.
8: I think Fluffernutter was invented, I think, Somerville, Massachusetts. So, hello, Somerville.
9: Get on
7: Let's
9: it.
7: Go.
9: You're missing an amazing opportunity.
7: Come on, Smuckers.
8: Because you could do Fluffernutter, and you could also do it with the hazelnut spread. What was that?
9: Nutella.
8: One? Nutella.
9: Ooh, yeah. Yes.
8: Right?
9: People like that.
7: And they have the Nutella with
8: right
7: the Uncrustables, but they didn't add the marshmallow.
8: I may have a freezer full of them right now.
9: No, boy.
8: I may. I didn't buy them.

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0: 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Neil, Marga, Emily. Questions to start your day. Think about this. It took roughly 117 billion people about 300,000 years to bring technology to what it is today.
1: That's a big number.
2: Yeah, it's a lot of time and people.
0: Well, that's over the eons, right? Mm-hmm. I mean, remember, they started writing on cave walls.
2: True, now look where we are.
1: Yeah.
0: Right?

0: This is the cave wall right here. Your iPhone. Right?
1: Yes.
2: Yeah.
1: And it's writing and for you now. Screen,
0: right? Yeah, exactly. I guess that new Meta, have you been, the Meta been, Facebook trying to get you to use their little
1: Yeah, I see that on
0: thing?
1: Yeah. Instagram and
2: I
1: Facebook.
2: See it. Yeah, I haven't.
0: Mm-mm. Yeah, well, here's what it wants. It wants all your information,
2: of course,
0: first of all.
2: Of course.
0: And then it can take care, it's your personal assistant.
2: Yeah.
0: So it will do, say you need to get an insurance quote or something like that. Mm-hmm. It will call the insurance company and get through. And then when you get to the person you need to, it'll let you know that they have the person on the line ready to go.
1: That's crazy.
2: That's, yeah.
1: It's kind of scary.
2: It doesn't feel right. I don't
0: know. Do I need a personal assistant?
2: Well, I mean, I would love one, honestly, but...
1: I mean, it sounds convenient.
2: I don't think I want it in that way.
1: Mm. Yeah.
0: I guess, too, sometimes it screws things up as well. Mm. But it wants your credit card information. So I don't want to give away that stuff.
1: Right. Wow.
0: What's the first thing they tell you? Protect your password, all your credit card information, your social security number?
2: Don't write anything down.
0: Here, let me just give it to Meta.
2: Don't share it. Meta. Don't text it. Oh, here, Meta. Here's all my 411 information.
0: Mm-mm. Hmm. Listen, if you want my information, you're going to have to work for it. I'm not going to just give it up freely. Hack me. Hack me.
2: Sounds like dating. You're going to buy me dinner first.
0: That's
1: true.
0: Right?
1: Yeah.
0: Exactly. Exactly. All right. I am going to play some music for you, and I want you to tell me what instruments are playing. You ready?
2: Ooh. Instruments.
0: Yep.
2: Okay.
0: Yep. It's orchestra.

0: the brush on the drum.
1: Yep.
2: Not one single piece of musical equipment was recorded there. Listen again. All right. So starting with, that is an onion.
1: What?
3: No, it's not.
1: I'm sorry.
3: An onion? The food?
2: That's an onion.
1: How does an onion make that sound?
2: That drum is lettuce being hit with some other spices.
1: Okay, that I can see, but you gotta explain the onion part.
2: Hollowed out onion.
1: Really?
2: You also missed out on the bell pepper that's being played.
3: How could we forget about the pepper?
1: My goodness, Emily.
3: We know nothing.
2: There's also a jalapeno being played in there as well. Vegetable Orchestra. They recorded this at the Abbey Road Studios, where the Beatles used to do all their work.
1: Yeah. Very cool. So there's got to be a carrot involved then somewhere.
3: All right. Where's the kale at?
2: The kale is part of the percussion.
1: That's right there. Right, that last part.
3: That last the one kale was the kale.
1: And the lettuce, yeah.
2: Onion. And by the way, the flute, I was wrong. It's not the onion. This is actually, that's ears of corn.
1: Okay. All right. That makes a little more sense by the sound of it.
2: They took 4 ears of corn, hollowed them out. Right?
1: Yep.
2: Strapped them together using like the husk of the corn.
1: Yep, right.
2: And then she played it.
1: That's
2: like the pan flute.
1: How do you think of these things?
3: Hey, I got an idea.
1: Right? I'm going to make a musical instrument out of a vegetable.
2: I'm guessing mushrooms.
3: Mushrooms are the culprit.
2: That's how you think of these things.
3: Ah.
2: 6:17 on New Hampshire in the morning.
1: Neil.
2: Emily, getting around to
3: Highways are moving along well from Bedford into Manchester on 101. So far, it's a clear ride on 93 North from Hooksett up to the Bow Junction and on 101 East from Auburn into Candia. No problems on the Everett North or southbound by the tolls. We're seeing some light volume at the state line on 93 South from Salem into Methuen. And you're slowing down on 495 South in Andover. It's looking like an 85-minute commute into Boston. The off-ramp is closed on 95 North due to construction by exit 30. And we're seeing the usual slowdowns just after the low connector on Route 3 in Chelmsford. That's the latest from the WZID Traffic Network.
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1: My name's Simon, and I'm on peppers.
0: Bell peppers being played right there.
2: Crazy.
3: My name is Patrick Johns, and I am playing at the Onion.
4: My name is Claire, and I will be playing vegetable percussion.
3: Why do we play vegetables? The answer, I suppose, is because we can.
5: Yeah. The only part that I understand is the lettuce, because I get how they do that on the drum, but how they figure out how, especially the corn.
0: Hollowing it out
5: to make it sound like a fife or a flute.
0: Right, just like that.
5: Is amazing.
0: If you recall, a few years ago, there was a TED Talk. You're going back a few years, where they made a clarinet out of a carrot.
5: Yeah.
2: That's amazing.
5: Yeah, no, I...
0: So it's amazing how...
5: Vividly remember that. So, and again, blown...
0: So shall we start our own? I mean, we can't play instruments. Maybe we can play veggies.
2: Shouldn't knock it till we try it.
5: Well,
0: I claim the lettuce. Lettuce for me.
2: I don't want the onion.
5: No, you took the easiest one.
0: No, you
5: one.
0: Get that. Who wants the garlic? I got garlic, too.
2: Oh, no.
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18: Good morning, Manchester residents. Concerned about higher tax bills after receiving potential new property revaluation information. The letter is part of a routine evaluation that the city is required by state law to complete every 5 years. Officials say these are not tax bills and rates are actually expected to decrease. a shelter-in-place order because of a phone threat yesterday at Phillips Exeter Academy. It was lifted a few hours later, but few details have been released. The school did send an email to parents shortly after 5 yesterday evening saying that police had determined that the emergency situation had passed. And officials are encouraging New Hampshire residents to apply now for assistance with their heating costs. The Community Action Partnership of New Hampshire preparing for the colder months, offering assistance services, including home heating for eligible residents of up to $2,500. In sports, Bruins face the Mammoth tonight at 7, and preseason basketball, Celtics take on the Cavaliers tonight, also at 7. 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Partly sunny today, breezy this afternoon, high 74 degrees. Clear skies this evening, overnight low 46, and sunny and breezy again tomorrow. Maybe a shower in the afternoon, high 67.
5: 52 degrees at WZID.
0: So, you know, most popular food delivered in the U.S., not vegetables, by the way.
5: Not definitely vegetables.
0: Well, this is French fries, a vegetable, maybe.
5: I'll have a pepper to go. No.
0: Number one is burritos. Number two, cheeseburgers. Three, pizza. Isn't that amazing?
5: I thought pizza would be number one, right?
0: Burritos, burrito bowls ranked the number one most requested individual delivery item nationally.
5: Wow.
0: Followed by cheeseburgers. Then pizza. Timeless staple that remains a high volume request across all major platforms. Hmm. These are all of the Grubhubs and the whoever delivers.
5: Yeah.
2: DoorDash.
5: Right? Yep.
0: DoorDashes. So.
5: Right.
0: You're welcome.
5: All right. Now we know.
0: Burritos. I want mine in the form of a bowl, please.
5: Yeah,
0: I don't need to wrap too many calories.
5: Exactly. Oh, yeah. 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

0: 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Neil, Margaret, Emily. Feeling good on a Thursday morning?
1: There it is.
0: No matter where you turn in the next few days, you're going to hear this. Whatever social media, wherever you go, you're going to see this. You're going to hear this. It's
1: Ellie's groovy.
0: It's an infection.
1: Right? Ellie's, your phone is definitely infected. Yeah.
0: Yes.
1: Every other feed you get is this.
0: Not every other. Every single feed on Instagram today is this. Mm-hmm. Matter of fact, we have one up there now, too.
1: You're welcome. We just added to it.
0: It's called Bad Times. AI-generated song. And it's worldwide blown up. It's crazy.
1: Yeah.
2: It's crazy how fast these trends pick up. And then you just go on it. And
1: right.
2: It's already taken off.
0: And the song is gibberish.

0: drain the water supply of the entire world, but...
1: Those data centers are working hard.
0: Right? Working when hard
2: I feel
0: that.
2: Like, too, there's no lyrics in it, so no. It doesn't matter where you live, what language you speak, everyone can vibe to this song.
1: That's right. A really good point, right. Which is why worldwide, yeah.
0: It's amazing. It's interesting, because my son, Ben, usually finds this stuff for me and says, oh, check this out. Last night, he was nowhere to be found. I'm like, what are you doing, dude?
1: Found it on your own.
0: I found this on my own.
2: Very interesting.
0: I bumped into it. Eyes wide closed. Seriously. But I don't know what it is. It's AI. Again, we talk about AI taking over everything, right?
1: Yeah.
0: Like I said, Facebook wants that meta little character.
2: Yes. Right. To get all your information.
1: But you like the beat of it.
2: I love the beat.
1: You don't have to learn the words, obviously, as Emily said. It's gibberish.
2: Yeah. You can say whatever you want, honestly.
0: But everybody's making, anybody who's ever done a video on social media is using this song.
1: Mm-hmm. Including us.
2: Yep.
0: Well, my wife said, you better get on this. I always listen to the boss. Always listen to the
1: Gotta.
0: Boss.
1: Gotta.
0: Again, it's gibberish, but it's called Bad Times, and it's just, it's amazing how that has taken off in days, just days.
2: Yeah, scary.
0: This song, that's 6 days. It's been out.
2: Oh, wow.
0: 6 days, okay. And it's already
2: worldwide. So we're actually
0: worldwide.
2: Already late.
0: We are late, right?
1: We're late to the party already.
2: It's old news.
0: Old news.
1: Here we are.
0: AI. Now, we were just talking about that earlier, because when you go to, I don't think it's asking me anymore on Meta for that, whatchamacallit thing there, whoever your assistant is, the virtual assistant.
1: Yes.
0: You know, to give it your information and have it do all the work for you. And Donna said she was listening to a podcast yesterday about it, and it's basically a virtual personal assistant. You ask it to do whatever you want. Hey, I'm thinking about lunch. I'm in the mood for a salad and some protein. What do you got for me?
1: Yeah.
0: And it'll come back with ideas.
2: Well, I will say my mom is very into ChatGPT right now. They just left for a Europe trip. And she's like, I used my little ChatGPT to create us our whole itinerary.
0: Really?
1: Wow.
2: And I was like, you better be careful. You know,
1: yeah, right?
2: Or double check.
0: Mm-hmm.
2: Whatever it's telling you to do, but...
1: But how easy. It's so easy.
2: So
1: that's
2: quick.
1: That's why people are like, this is great.
2: Yeah, here's what we like to do.
1: Yep.
2: Here's how long we're there for.
1: You don't have to pay for it. Like,
0: right.
1: You used to have to pay for a travel agent. I know that's not...
0: I mean, well,
1: like,
0: no, there are travel agents still out there, though.
1: Yeah.
0: You're putting them out of business.
2: Yep, unfortunately.
0: Well, think about how many... Just your phone, what that's put out of business.
1: Yeah.
2: Oh,
0: right?
2: Yeah. You just search online.
1: Mm-hmm.
0: But AI...
2: That's scary.
0: Hashtag gibberish.
2: It is.
0: That's on our video. Yeah, if you follow us on social media, it's
2: talking
0: on our
2: in
0: Facebook
2: the morning.
0: Page.
2: You see it.
0: Our
1: best rendition.
0: Our translation of this. There you go.
2: It's so odd.
0: Right?
1: It is odd.
0: All right, why don't we use this here? Jared?
2: Oh, boy. As you're cruising around.
0: Can you do your traffic to this?
1: She can do traffic to anything.
0: How's the commute, Emily?
2: Volume is picking up in Manchester on 293, heading up to the Hooksett Tolls. You're slowing down a bit by Granite Street and Queen City Ave. No eye of that construction yet. But in Bedford, some delays as well on 101 by Nashua Road.
1: Da-da-da-da-da-da.
0: She's dancing, by the way, doing the traffic.
2: It's a clear ride on 101 East from Candia into Auburn. And we're seeing some light volume at the state line on 93 South from Salem into Methuen, and a few delays on 495 South in Andover. That off-ramp is closed on 95 North due to construction by exit 30. We're seeing heavy traffic just after the low connector on Route 3 in Chelmsford. 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That's the latest from the WZID Traffic Network.
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0: did this? Like, who was the original?
1: No idea. Mm-hmm. No idea.
2: Like, it makes no sense, but
0: nope.
1: Right.
0: But people it's always, love it.
2: Yeah, it's always those trends.
1: By the way, it says M.I.L. Angel, but what does that mean? I got a seat in my benches? What? Anyway, so no matter, it's got that, you know what it reminds me of? Remember that song, Lean On?
0: Yeah.
1: Lean On from Major Lazer. Mm-hmm. It reminds me of that kind of vibe that it just takes off.
0: Yeah.
1: You wonder if people program into AI, create something that is a vibe that everybody's going to love. Take every single song that existed that was popular and create a vibe. Because AI can do that, right?
0: Right.
1: I mean, you're going

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8: We've been hearing about a lot of flights that have been diverted and having some problems. Well, this latest one was coming from Madrid, Spain to Dallas. They had to divert to New York because the toilets stopped working.
9: Oh, no!
8: That is not something you want to have happen.
9: Not on a flight.
8: On your airline flight.
9: Got coffee and... Oh.
8: Yeah, no. Yeah.
9: Gosh. Can you open
8: and
9: the door?
8: Nothing you can do about it. Okay.
10: Like a window?
8: All right. We've been talking about AI, how weird it is that how things go viral so quickly because of AI. Now a growing number of parents are using it to fake their school pictures.
9: What?
8: So they're not, they don't, I mean, you know how awful school pictures can be.
10: Yeah.
8: So now instead of paying for them, they're using AI to create their school picture.
10: Huh.
8: And it's
9: for the kids.
8: Yeah. So they're photographing their kids in front of a plain colored wall and then telling ChatGPT to keep them exactly the same, but make it look like a school picture.
10: I get being frugal, but come on now.
9: Right?
8: Yeah, I know.

0: 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Neil, Marga, Emily. Feels like a day closer to the weekend, are we?
1: Yeah,
2: we are.
1: It is a day closer to the weekend.
0: Just checking that out. Weekend Planner, exactly WZID.com. Right?
1: Yes.
0: Yeah. Events tab, Neil and Marga's Weekend Planner, all kinds of good stuff Lots of things happening this weekend. You can do them with us. Remember, next weekend is our pumpkin patch party.
1: Yeah. Don't forget.
0: Yep. WZID.com for that, too.
1: Yeah.
0: Links there. Kids get in free. Mom and Dad, you need a ticket.
1: Yeah.
0: But it's going to be 2 hours packed, jam-packed with fun stuff.
1: Lots of fun stuff
2: to do.
0: This Sunday, you got the Patriots playing at 1 o'clock. The Raiders are in town.
1: Mm-hmm.
0: But you may be dealing with the remnants of
3: Isaias.
1: Neil and I had to practice this because we both Isaias. Pronounced this.
0: You know what we're talking about?
1: Emily? Tropical storm.
0: You have no idea? Not. Yeah,
3: Isaias.
0: Isaias? It is it's about to become a hurricane down in the Gulf of Mexico.
2: Oh, that's not good.
1: No.
3: Isaias.
0: Isaias. So the remnants by the weekend, like Sunday afternoon, could be here.
2: Mm-hmm. Okay.
0: Yeah.
1: I thought it was Isaias.
0: Well, it's
3: Isaias.
0: Isaias. That's why I said it. Keep backing the TV up last night. Isaias. Isaias.
1: I mean, that sounds nice.
0: Isaiah is, but it's the Spanish pronunciation.
1: Okay. Version, yeah.
0: So there's that.
1: Okay.
0: So it's about to become a hurricane. They said when it hits shore down, mm-hmm. I think it's Alabama, is really going to get the brunt of this thing. Oof. And then the coast of Florida, too, mm-hmm. the panhandle.
1: Okay.
0: A Category 2 hurricane.
1: Oof.
0: Not good.
1: No.
0: So it's winding up. You're going to see that ad nauseum all weekend, you know,
1: right.
0: from now until the storm, mm-hmm. you know, hits and all of that stuff. But
1: when it hits land, it usually loses power. So hopefully by the time it gets to us, it won't be so bad.
0: It won't be
1: bad.
0: A hurricane. No, yep. It's going to travel across the country.
1: Yeah.
0: It'll be probably rainy, maybe breezy, but
1: Isaias. Maybe a breezy.
0: But all weekend long,
3: Isaias.
0: That's what you're going to hear.
1: Yeah.
0: Isaias.

0: This is now.
1: Saiz, making its way. Uptown.
2: Isaías.
0: Again?
3: Isaías.
0: I practiced it all night last night. Donna's like, enough. I still get it wrong. Isaías.
2: Okay.
0: I know this, though. Abby's joke.
4: Why didn't the skeleton go to the dance?
0: We'll find out next. When
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2: Good morning. There was a shelter-in-place order yesterday because of a phone threat at Phillips Exeter Academy yesterday. It was lifted a few hours later, but few details have been released. The school did send an email to parents shortly after 5 last evening saying that police had determined the emergency situation had passed. Manchester residents concerned about higher tax bills after receiving potential new property revaluation information. The letters were part of a routine evaluation that the city is required by state law to complete every 5 years. Officials say these are not tax bills and rates are actually expected to decrease. Officials are encouraging New Hampshire residents to apply now for assistance with heating costs. The Community Action Partnership of New Hampshire is preparing for the colder months, offering assistance services, including home heating assistance for eligible residents of up to $2,500. In sports, Bruins face the Mammoth tonight at 7, and preseason basketball, Celtics take on the Cavaliers tonight also at 7. 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Partly sunny and breezy this afternoon, high 74 degrees. Clear skies this evening, overnight low 46. Sunny and breezy again tomorrow, maybe a shower in the afternoon, high 67. 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Ask for Basque, 52 degrees at WZID.
0: Thursday is here. Welcome to it. Thursday, October 8th.

0: It's mall walking day.
1: Okay.
2: Oh.
0: With the rain we had this morning, I thought you might have to walk the mall today. But
1: true.
0: Looks like it's clearing up now as we go along. Octopus day. Delicious.
1: Eh, debatable.
2: Tried it once. Not a fan. Maybe it was how I had it, but.
0: Sometimes when the tentacles get stuck to the roof of your mouth, that's kind
2: suction
0: of a
2: cup.
0: If you're eating it, that way, you're in trouble.
2: Yeah.
1: How do you cook it, by the way?
0: You grill it.
1: Oh, okay.
0: Grilled octopus. Oh, okay. Yeah, it's delicious that way.
2: Mm-hmm. Asking for a friend.
0: The beak's a little crunchy, but.
1: Who?
2: Oh, now when you say it like that.
0: It's also Fluffernutter Day.
3: Oh, you need fluff, fluff, fluff. You make a Fluffernutter. Marshmallow fluff, and let the peanut butter.
0: In this room, we have a huge fan of Uncrustables. Spread. She has one next to her now.
2: Right here. Right here.
0: That's Marga.
1: So yummy.
0: I am very surprised that there is not a marshmallow Fluffernutter Uncrustable.
1: I agree with you. I am too.
2: They're missing the mark.
1: Maybe that's coming next. Somebody needs to call Smuckers and be like, get on it.
2: Mm-hmm.
0: I mean, we could make one for Will You Eat It Wednesday. It's pretty easy to make a Uncrustable. Right?
1: Yep.
0: All I need is a cookie cutter.
1: Right.
0: And some white bread.
2: Peanut butter.
0: Flop it

0: dance.
1: Abby, why didn't the skeleton go to the dance?
0: Because he has no body to go with.
2: No body!
3: Oh. 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

0: 95.7 WZID. It's New Hampshire in the morning. Neil, Marga, Emily, and AI.
1: Gosh.
2: Unfortunately.
1: AI is with us all the time.
0: I mean, AI is everywhere. We have so many AI things that we've used it for.
1: Yeah.
0: Is this the song about us?
3: Here it is. Wake up, sun is rising. Neil and Marga symphonizing. 95.7 in the air. New Hampshire, let down your hair.
0: I mean, that was AI Beautiful. Creating that. That was great.
2: Hampshire, let down your hair.
0: Again, we don't say that AI makes sense when it comes to certain things. Right?
1: Right.
0: Even yesterday, we used AI for...
3: Will you eat it Wednesday?
1: Yeah, true.
3: Will you eat it Wednesday? Try it, try it, try it now.
0: You tell it what you want, and that's what it spits out.
1: Mm-hmm.
0: So AI is only as smart as the user for certain things. But you give it a tough math equation, it'll figure that out, though.
1: Oof.
0: It'll get you the answer for that.
1: You still have to double check, but...

0: Facts aren't always.
1: Oh, I agree with that.
0: Yeah.
1: AI created the hottest new trend on social media.
0: Yeah.
1: This song. Every single, there's dogs singing to this song.
0: Right.
2: There are dogs, cats
0: yeah.
2: singing, dancing.
0: When you sent this to me yesterday, I had no idea how big it was.
2: Me neither. I haven't seen it.
0: And now, wow.
1: Everywhere. We did our version, 15 seconds of this.
0: We did.
1: So AI. So, and you think about AI, you really don't think about how much you use it, but you use it for everything.
0: Mm.
1: Your phone is AI. You Google something, that's AI.
0: Yeah, that's true.
1: All helping you. Are you ready for AI to replace your doctor?
0: No.
2: Definitely not.
0: Oh gosh, no.
1: Utah has become the first state to allow AI to replace doctors and prescribe medicine.
0: No!
2: Oh,
0: prescribe
2: no.
0: medicine?
1: Without human oversight.
0: Oh.
2: Wow. See, I would
1: Now, they're not maybe. Doing open heart surgery with it, but.
2: Yeah,
0: yet.
2: But at least have someone overlook it at the end before just sending the patient on their way.
0: Mm-hmm.
1: AI is being used to analyze patient's skin, diagnose acne problems, and recommend medication from a list of 8 approved treatments. The state will allow this AI-generated prescription to be submitted directly to pharmacies, bypassing the laws that required licensed humans to prescribe meds.
0: If AI starts doing everything for us like this, what are we going to end up doing?
1: Sit around eating grapes all day. Maybe AI will learn to feed us grapes.
0: Can AI learn how to boost my salary?
1: Rob, this is what I'm saying is, you know, all these people turn to AI.
0: Yeah.
1: And a lot of these businesses that turn to AI is going to do all this for us. They're all hiring people back again because it didn't work the way they thought it would.
0: Mm.
1: And it's expensive. Didn't I have a story about one quarter that some company spent $100 million on AI?
0: Yes.
2: Oof.
1: $100 million.
0: Yeah.
1: And it was no more
0: and it
1: productive.
0: Failed.
1: Right?
0: It failed, yeah. Okay, that makes me feel better because I want human beings to still be
1: And this
0: control.
1: Is what I understand. These companies, we're going to save money, we're going to hire AI, is going to do all this work for us and blah, blah, blah. Well, okay, but then you're putting all these people out of jobs. Mm-hmm. Where are they going to get money?
0: Exactly.
1: What are they going to do?
0: Right.
2: Yes.
1: I heard somebody say the other day, they were bragging about something. I think it was some politician. And all teachers could make $60,000 a year. You can't live on that.
0: Trust me, you can't.
1: Right?
2: No.
1: Even if AI is running the world.
0: Yeah. So I heard a very intelligent person say, well, this is supposed to elevate the human race to do more things, better things.
1: What?
0: But yes.
2: But I also think
0: that's the question.
2: It's replacing that. So people are using their free time to doom scroll, to do.
0: Yeah.
1: To make videos and post them. I'm going to get rich because of TikTok.
0: I don't think we're improving ourselves while AI is doing our regular stuff for us.
1: Mm.
2: Being our assistant.
0: Yeah, exactly.
1: No, it's a big thing. I mean, look, we use it every single day, whether you like it or not.
0: Mm.
1: It's wild.
0: It's very intimidating.
2: Yeah, it is.
1: It sure is.
0: Yeah.
1: But
2: and
1: again,
2: it's scary how much it has influenced us in just a year.
0: Yeah.
1: Right.
2: Think about a few years
0: right.
2: down the road.
1: Mm-hmm.
0: Where are we going? Where are we headed? Ooh, I feel like a sci-fi novel right now.
1: It's not the aliens you got to worry about. But no,
0: maybe the aliens are watching us. We're their experiment. Like, what's going to happen with the humans?
1: So, I mean, they're limiting in Utah what the AI can do to prescribe things. But, I mean, who's to say?
0: Mm-mm.
1: Oh, yeah, you got that rash. Here's this medicine.
0: Right.
1: What?
0: How do you know what the dosage is for
1: you
0: me?
1: Need a Z-Pack. Here you go.
0: Yeah. Nope.
1: What is a Z-Pack anyway? Is it antibiotics? I've heard it many times. I think that's what it is.
0: I think it's for the flu.
1: I don't know. Anyway, 7:18 on New Hampshire in the morning. She's not AI, but she's got traffic.
2: I'm definitely not AI. Volume is picking up in Manchester on 293, getting onto the side streets by Granite and Bridge Street. We're seeing a few slowdowns on the Everett heading into Nashua, but no major issues. School traffic is causing delays over in Derry on Bypass 28 and in Bedford on 101. And we're seeing some light volume at the state line on 93 south from Salem into Wilmington and on 495 south down into Tewksbury. It's looking like a 2-hour ride into Boston. Heavy traffic just after the load connector on Route 3 in Chelmsford, and you're slowing down on 95 north and southbound in Wakefield. 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Thrifting is back. Find your look for less. That's the latest from the WZID Traffic Network.
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0: Well, due to health issues, Rod Stewart had to cancel the rest of his tour that he was currently on, right?
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0: However, he just announced, I'm coming back next year. 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
1: Please, please, please. Fingers crossed.
0: Could be the last time, right? 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

0: 95.7 WZID New Hampshire, the morning yield, Mark Emily. Yep, so he's got a show. Well, here he is.
1: Ladies and gentlemen, after much deliberation and sadness, I have to announce this year, next year, will be my last tour ever. I'm not retiring, but this will be the last rock and roll tour. So I want to thank you for everything you've given me, and hopefully I've given you something in return. So, please come out and see me on the tour. It's going to be great.
0: He's like a little kid.
2: Yeah, going to be great.
3: I like that.
0: That's what
3: about
0: I love about him so much. So.
3: He's forever young.
0: All right, there you go. So I don't know when the show's going to be around here, but I think we're going.
3: I mean, we have to.
2: I would like to.
0: Sir Rod. Yeah. All right, we're in.
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3: Good morning, Manchester residents. Concerned about higher tax bills after receiving potential new property revaluation information. The letter is part of a routine evaluation that the city is required by state law to complete every 5 years. Officials say these are not tax bills and rates are actually expected to decrease. A shelter-in-place order because of a phone threat yesterday at Phillips Exeter Academy. It was lifted a few hours later, but few details have been released. The school did send an email to parents shortly after 5 yesterday evening saying that police had determined that the emergency situation had passed. And officials are encouraging New Hampshire residents to apply now for assistance with their heating costs. The Community Action Partnership of New Hampshire preparing for the colder months, offering assistance services, including home heating for eligible residents of up to $2,500. In sports, Bruins face the Mammoth tonight at 7, and preseason basketball, Celtics take on the Cavaliers tonight also at 7. 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Partly sunny today, breezy this afternoon, high 74 degrees. Clear skies this evening, overnight low 46, and sunny and breezy again tomorrow. Maybe a shower in the afternoon, high 67. 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Visit them in Milford, Brentwood, or Concord. You'll notice the difference. 52 degrees at WZID.
0: I see Yankees fans waking up a little grumpy this morning, too, after last night's loss. They swept!
2: Big time. Swepeted.
0: Swept by the Rays. And then that fan that had fan interference would have tied the game up if he... You just never know. Boy, he's got to probably be the most hated.
2: Yeah. I kind of feel bad for the guy.
0: Most hated person by any Yankee fan right now. Sorry, dude.

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0: 95.7 WZID, a little embarrassing the other day. I don't know how we missed tipping the pizza guy, but before he gave us the pizza, he took two slices and said, okay, now we're even.
1: Ooh.
0: I was not going to argue with him. Fine.
2: I wonder if a pizza guy's ever been offered that.
0: You want a piece?
1: Oh, yeah. I don't have cash, so you want a slice?
0: No.
2: You just take a slice, buddy. I'm not going to finish the whole thing myself.
0: I can get pizza free. Why would I want it from you as a tip? Cheapy. No. These days, you know, if the pizza guy's coming, you've already tipped.
2: Oh, yeah. Online. Before.
0: Yeah, you had the tip right there. Mm-hmm. Right? There's the delivery charge, then the tip.
2: Mm-hmm.
0: Mm-hmm. Anyway, we always tip well.
2: Good.
0: You're all set. Here you go. Thank you. Tomorrow night is Friday night, delivery night, right?
1: But I'm not getting a burrito.
0: No, but burrito's number one delivered item.
1: Not getting a burrito. I don't think I've ever ordered a burrito.
0: Right? Nope, nor have I. But
1: like that.
2: I don't think I've actually ever ordered takeout service.
1: Really?
2: Mm-hmm.
1: Interesting.
2: Yep.
0: Okay. Come to my house. DoorDash is there every other day.
2: I've never done a Grubhub.
0: I say every other day. I mean every other meal.
2: Oh.
1: I'm trying to break my daughter of that habit. And be like, just get in your car and go get it, please.
0: I got a Big Mac. It cost me $37.
1: Yeah.
2: What?
0: Why so much? Well, I had a DoorDash.
2: Got a tip.
0: Mm-hmm. I know. I ordered DoorDash and I had to go pick it up. I'm like, why am I using DoorDash? Why don't I just use the company's website where I'm going to pick stuff up?
2: Mm-hmm.
0: And then, you know, once you use it, they start sending you all this stuff.
2: Oh, yeah.
0: Oh, my gosh. You got messages from DoorDash?
2: So I think it's because I went to, like, I understand the draw for college students because you're normally stuck on campus and if something is closed.
1: Yeah, it's a little different.
2: And you're like, oh, I really want this specific meal from this restaurant.
1: Mm-hmm.
2: Boom. But I was in the city, so we just walked everywhere.
1: Yeah.
0: Yeah.
1: Yeah.
0: You took the Ankle Express.
2: And I'm a cheapie, so I'm like, I'd rather walk than pay that delivery fee. It's -5 outside. Oh, well.
1: Yeah.
2: I'm saving 10 bucks.
1: And I'll walk faster.
2: Yeah, exactly.
0: And you're going on an adventure, right?
2: Yeah. Right.
0: This is what people don't have anymore. Nobody goes on adventures. Right? You know what I'm saying?
1: Not the same, yeah.
0: Mm-hmm. Right? I see kids going on their skateboard, rolling down the street on their phone. I'm like, what kind of adventure?
1: Well, you
0: is that?
1: Mentioned that just this past weekend, you and Donna just went for a drive for fun.
0: Right?
1: I don't hear people say that very often anymore.
0: We went for a Sunday drive.
1: At least not since COVID.
0: Right?
1: Sure. Yeah.
0: No, but it's just get up, grabbed our coffee. Let's go for a ride.
2: Yeah, I love that.
1: Mm-hmm. I do too.
2: I
0: mean, it cost $400 in gas, but.
2: But we had an adventure.
0: It was an adventure, yeah.
1: We shared a hot dog because we couldn't afford dinner, but.
0: Well, exactly. No, exactly. We didn't have a hot dog. We had a carrot with mustard on it.
1: Yeah, that's
0: just
1: right.
0: Like a hot dog.
2: But hey, you made your own coffee, so you've saved money on coffee.
0: Exactly.
2: Mm-hmm.
0: Exactly.
2: It's a win-win.
1: And it was fun.
0: Mm-hmm.
2: And
0: but I'm just

0: looking at, you know, I have like restaurant apps on my phone mm-hmm. that you can order from. One of the local pizza places, right? Have
1: yeah.
0: that.
1: Yeah.
0: I've got the DoorDash. Uber Eats is yeah. another one. But I rarely ever use them.
1: I use them more. I don't use them as much now. And hardly at all, actually. I used them when my daughter was in middle school and high school. Right. And we were coming back from rehearsals, practices, games. And it was just too late. So yep. I would order ahead yep. and we would pick it up on our way home.
2: Yes.
1: Because that made it just so much easier.
0: You know, it's almost that time to go through all the apps that you have and start cleaning them out.
2: Mm-hmm. Yeah, I just did
1: Is it that time?
0: Fall cleaning. Why does my TV need an app? Why do I need an app for my television?
2: Great question.
1: Mm-hmm.
0: You know why? Because the corporation wants to get all, you know, steal That's all, true. Harvest my information.
2: That's I was why. Out with my oh. parents. My dad's like, there's laundry still in the dryer. I guess I should just put it on another cycle so it doesn't just sit there. I'm like, what?
1: You can do that from your phone?
2: I guess so. Oh, yeah. I didn't know that.
0: But here's the thing. My dishwasher, same thing. They keep wanting me to download the app for the dishwasher. No.
1: It's an app for your dishwasher,
0: right,
1: too.
0: Right. So I can remotely
1: I
0: start my dishwasher.
1: I thought it was just the fridge.
2: Your plates are clean.
0: Right? Exactly. Do I need to know that? I can come up. Oh, look at that. Although the dishwasher is so quiet.
1: Yeah.
0: It needs like a circling light because the light on the floor shines up from the oh. dishwasher when it's on.
2: That's cool.
0: But it's so quiet, people will go by and open it up. Oh, I didn't know it was on.
1: Mm.
0: Restart that thing.
1: My dishwasher is very old.
0: Well, yeah, we just got the
1: new one. Like, you have a light on your dishwasher?
0: But there's a light that shines on the floor, yeah, when it's on.
1: Okay.
0: Yeah, it lights up.
1: You are fancy.
0: Well, people don't think to check that, though.
1: Yeah, right. And then they open it up.
0: It needs a red light across the front. Just
1: yeah.
2: Or an alarm.
0: Yeah,
2: or
0: because
2: when you
0: it's
2: go to
0: so quiet,
2: it,
0: right?
2: You get
0: it's
2: zapped,
0: so quiet,
2: right? Yeah. Yeah.
1: No, don't zap
0: yes.
1: you.
0: Zap. People in my family would. I would love that.
2: Oh, my gosh.
1: Neil would just sit in front
2: You're
1: of the dishwasher.
2: You're smiling way too big for
1: yeah.
2: me. Zap.
0: 7:47 on New Hampshire in the morning. It was so quiet, I didn't know it was on.
1: Zap.
0: Kenny Garata, what's the ride look like?
2: Not looking too bad out there. We are seeing some heavy traffic up in Hooksett on West River Road and Main Street. And further up in Concord, you're hitting the brakes on 93 North by the Bow Junction. And around Manchester, a few delays off 293 by Mammoth Road and over by South Jewett Street. Lots of slowdowns in Bedford on 101 by Nashua Road and down in Windham on Route 111. And there's been a crash just after the state line on 93 South causing heavy traffic by exit 48 in Methuen. Still looking like a two-hour ride into Boston. Heavy traffic just after the low connector on Route 3. There's been a crash in Billerica causing heavy delays by exit 28. And you're hitting the brakes on 95 North and Southbound in Wakefield. 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That's the latest from the WZID Traffic Network.
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0: Oh.
1: That's next in Hollywood Dirt.
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8: So, Bradley Cooper may have secretly gotten married.
9: Ooh,
8: or
9: la
8: quietly.
10: La. Oh, quietly married. Gotten married.
8: Yes, not like a Taylor Swift married.
10: Oh, I see.
8: Yeah.
9: That's fair with the big publicity stunt.
8: Gigi Hadid.
10: Yeah,
8: that's
10: so he didn't
8: want
10: to go to Madison Square Garden to get hooked?
8: I guess not.
10: Invite a million people that half the people don't even know you?
8: Yep. Tom Cruise's Digger movie, we were talking about that earlier this week. Now they think it's going to lose $250 million, especially since it only opened here in the U.S. making $8 million.
9: That hurts.
10: Nobody wants to see that one.
8: Yeah. Ouch. And Sydney Sweeney is officially related to Marilyn Monroe.
9: Wow.
8: Yeah. It was a genealogy study that said Sweeney's father is linked by a shared ancestor to Monroe's biological dad.
10: Very cool.
8: That's interesting.
9: That's really cool.
8: I mean, I can see the similarity in their body types for sure.
10: Okay
8: Sydney Sweeney.
10: I'd like to thank Chiefy. He got me a button for my dishwasher, so if somebody opens it, we're getting zapped here.
11: That's a lot of wiring work I had to do.

0: 95.7 WZID. It's New Hampshire in the morning. Neil, Marga, Emily. Gearing up towards the weekend. I want you to circle the 18th on your calendar because you want to join us.
1: Yeah, you do.
0: We are going to have fun. We're going to go to the, we're going to do the pumpkin party.
1: Yeah.
0: Pumpkin patch party.
2: Party.
0: We're partying in the pumpkin patch.
1: Yay. Bring your pumpkin outfit, your pumpkin coffee, your pumpkin socks, your pumpkin spice perfume.
0: J&F Farms is in Derry. If you've never been there, you need to go and join us. They've got animals. It's going to be a great day for us. Mm-hmm. It's the pumpkin patch party, J&F Farms in Derry. It's the 18th from 10 to noon with WZID. So we'll be there. Our faces will be on the side of the van if it makes it there. It'll make it, right?
2: I hope so.
1: Hopefully. We never
2: you
1: know.
2: You just never know.
0: It'll make it there. I'm kidding. So we're going to have pumpkin painting, hay rides, corn maze, petting zoo, and a whole lot more. My son Ben was just there. Loved it.
1: Yeah.
0: He said to get the cider donuts.
1: Oh, yes. Mm.
0: They're delicious.
1: Yeah. Oh, my goodness.
0: WZID.com is where you need to go, okay? Because kids get in for free, but mom and dad, you need a ticket.
1: Yep.
0: So all the details you need right there. This is all brought to you by our friends over at Bathflip. Bathflip, flip your bath in just one day. All right, so looking forward to that. So it's the 18th, a week from this Sunday.
1: Yeah, celebrating fall, y'all.
0: And it's early, 10 to noon.
1: Right.
0: Perfect.
1: And get your pumpkin that you want to carve for Halloween.
0: Yep, exactly. Go pick your pumpkin.
1: Pumpkin.
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4: Good morning. There is a shelter-in-place order yesterday because of a phone threat at Phillips Exeter Academy yesterday. It was lifted a few hours later, but few details have been released. The school did send an email to parents shortly after 5 last evening saying that police had determined the emergency situation had passed. Manchester residents concerned about higher tax bills after receiving potential new property revaluation information. The letters were part of a routine evaluation that the city is required by state law to complete every 5 years. Officials say these are not tax bills and rates are actually expected to decrease. Officials are encouraging New Hampshire residents to apply now for assistance with heating costs. The Community Action Partnership of New Hampshire is preparing for the colder months, offering assistance services, including home heating assistance for eligible residents of up to $2,500. In sports, Bruins face the Mammoth tonight at 7, and preseason basketball, Celtics take on the Cavaliers tonight also at 7. 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Partly sunny and breezy this afternoon, high 74 degrees. Clear skies this evening, overnight low 46. Sunny and breezy again tomorrow, maybe a shower in the afternoon, high 67. 54 degrees at WZID.
5: Hello.
6: Hello.
4: Hey.
5: Hi. It's Thursday. Checking in. How are you?
4: Oh, hi, Thursday.
5: October 8th.
6: Very excited.
5: Yeah, very excited. It's mall walking day today.
4: All right.
5: What time are we going?
4: 10:01.
5: All right.
6: 10:01.
5: Mall walking day. Octopus day today.
4: Mm.
5: Remember that boyfriend you had? You called him Mr. Octopus? He was all hands.
4: Why are you looking at me?
6: Whoa.
5: And it's Fluffer Nutter day.
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7: When you enjoy,
5: of course, Emily made a dance out of this. Yeah,
4: of course she did. Hello.
6: Can't help it.
5: I feel like you need a top hat, but that's all.
4: Oh, yes, I can see that. And a horn.
6: Yeah, like a cane.
5: October Breast Cancer Awareness Month. 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Talk more about that coming up. Southern New Hampshire Health teaming up with us this year. 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

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It's New Hampshire in the morning, and October, Breast Cancer Awareness Month, and all month long, featuring some specialists from Southern New Hampshire Health. So

0: We appreciate them teaming up with us this year. And welcome in nurse navigator Jamie Hurlbert. Jamie, thanks for joining us today.
1: Hi, thank you for having me.
0: All right, can we start with a question? I see this all the time, you know, your title, whatever it is, navigator. I mean, to me, that could mean a lot. So a nurse navigator, what's your role?
1: My role is to be the central point of contact for our breast patients. When patients come in, they meet with the oncologist, and then I come in afterwards. I review the plan. I let the patients know that I'm the person they're going to be calling if they have any questions, if they are wondering when something is scheduled or the status of their treatment or a test, they would contact me directly. And I walk with them through this journey.
0: So we kind of have to back up a little bit before we get to you, right? Because you're getting your mammogram, you found something, and then something was detected, as we learned, what, 1 in 8 women?
2: 1 in 8.
0: One in eight women will be diagnosed with breast cancer. So they've been diagnosed, then they see you.
1: Yes. We get typically a lot of our referrals from the breast surgeon, Dr. Osman. So his nurse, Ashley, would then contact me and our new patient scheduler, inform us of the patient, and then we triage it to how soon the appointment needs to be with our oncologists.
2: We've been learning a lot about how the team works together at Southern New Hampshire Health. And when you describe what you do as a nurse navigator, it speaks to me as you are the direct line to start. The doctors are very important, but you are the one that's having the one-on-one with the patient to start.
1: Yes, exactly. And we bring all of the different specialties together. We keep that communication flowing through breast surgery, radiation oncology. Some patients go down to Boston for second opinions, and we make sure that all of the information is being communicated between all of the physicians, offices, and clinical staff.
2: So walk me through this. So you have an appointment, the surgeon, the oncologist, they've met with the patient, with the woman that was diagnosed. And then your role coming in is kind of that coach and the cheerleader and the planner.
1: Yes.
2: All rolled into one.
1: And support.
0: One thing we learned earlier, too, is the Mass General connection, because you had mentioned Boston there.
1: Yes.
0: And so you are well connected.
1: We are. Yep. Yep. We have specific doctors down there that we communicate a lot with, other nurse navigators, to make sure that the patients are getting in and the plans are being communicated appropriately.
2: You treat your patients like people. And I don't mean that to sound cold to other places, but you treat patients like they are family. They come in, you have a name, they have a name. It's a very personal connection.
1: Yes. Yep. Yep. We get to know the families. We know what vacations patients are taking, We know their dogs' names,
2: that relationship.
1: Yes.
2: I think that's important because, as they're fighting, whatever cancer or tumors or whatever, they're fighting this, they're bringing you along with the journey.
0: And you're the person they're called. You're the contact. Once you're their nurse navigator, you're the first line of defense, I guess.
1: Yes, I bring in all the resources needed. So part of our role too is to identify barriers to care. So if a patient doesn't have transportation to treatment, and that's gonna stop them from being able to get, say, their chemotherapy, we work with social work to find rides, whether that's through their insurance, or we have something called Uber Health that is free to the patient. We set that up so that they can get rides to and from chemotherapy treatment.
2: That's amazing.
1: If a patient doesn't have insurance, we bring in our financial coordinator and social work to see what options the patients have and walk them through the next steps, because that can be very confusing and stressful.
2: Yes.
1: One of the most important things at Southern New Hampshire Health that I just want people to know is that you're not on this journey by yourself. You're not walking alone. You have your navigator. You have a whole team at Southern New Hampshire Health working with you and getting you the things that you need to get through this unimaginable time.
0: Well, Jamie, can we just say thank you for what you do?
2: Yes.
0: We certainly appreciate you taking time out of your day, coming in and sharing the message about getting a mammogram, Breast Cancer Awareness Month, October. That's why we're here. Thank you for sharing the message.
1: I appreciate it. Thank you.
0: 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Here we go. Three more. Thursdays left in this month. So

0: more great interviews and information for you here at WZID. Emily, getting around town, what's the commute look like?
1: It's been pretty easy ride out there. We are still seeing that heavy traffic up in Concord on 93 North by the Bow Junction. And volume is picking up in Manchester off 293 by Mammoth Road and Granite Street, and on the Everett heading down to Nashua by the tolls. Lots of delays still in Bedford on 101, and there's been a crash just after the state line on 495 and 93 North, causing heavy traffic by exit 44, both in Methuen and North Andover. Still looking like a 95-minute ride into Boston. Heavy delays just after the low connector on Route 3 in Chelmsford. And you're hitting the brakes on 95 South from Wakefield into Burlington. That's the latest from the WZID Traffic Network.
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0: Dale, Marga, Emily, getting you going this Thursday.
1: Hopefully we'll see some sunshine today. A little warmer than it was yesterday. Less breezy, by the way. High 74.
2: Ooh, beautiful.
1: Now imagine how surprised I was this morning. I came in, parked my car, and it was pouring rain this morning.
2: Mm-hmm.
1: I just washed my car yesterday.
3: So it's your fault.
1: Yep. Blame me.
2: You summoned the rain.
1: I summoned the rain. I'm going to wash my car again today. It should rain again tonight.
2: Oh, great.
1: Just so you know.
2: Perfect.
3: At least I'll be prepared this time.
1: Yeah, be prepared. It is New Hampshire in the morning here at WZID. All right. How much plant-based protein are you taking in every day?
3: Probably about 70 to 80 grams.
1: So what do you get for plant-based protein?
3: What do I get?
1: How do you
3: get? In a shake.
1: So you do a shake?
3: Yeah.
1: All right, plant-based.
2: Okay. Yeah, I mean, I do yogurt shakes. Mm.
1: When I talk about chickpeas, see, that's protein right there.
3: Yeah.
1: When I talk about plant-based protein, I'm thinking about, you know how they have the Beyond Burgers and stuff like that?
3: Yeah.
1: That they're making out of plant-based whatever.
3: Mm-hmm.
1: There is a new company, Whole Cut Blend Meat. It's a 50-50 combo of meat and plant-based protein.
2: Huh.
3: Okay.
1: The company's beef tips mimic the muscle fibers in steak while maintaining protein levels and an adjustable amount of fat, so you can change the fat ratio.
3: Interesting.
1: The process could boost beef margins by 200% to 400%, because again, it's always about the bottom line, is it not?
3: It is.
2: Of course.
1: Lowering emissions. The result, 20 testers, 16 said the beef tips couldn't taste the difference between that and conventional meat.
3: Okay, so normally I would poo-poo that, but after we had carrots with mustard on it and it tasted like a hot dog, I'm not poo-pooing it anymore.
1: No.
2: And I once worked a vegan wedding and had a lot of vegan food, and it was delicious.
1: What was it, the sleazy vegan?
2: It was.
1: Their
2: Kelly
1: food
2: Sue.
1: Is
3: amazing.
1: She is amazing. Yes,
3: yeah.
1: Kelly Sue.
3: So talented.
1: It's amazing, because we had them here for the Best of the 603.
3: We did, yeah.
1: And that is so good.
2: It's so good. I remember, I was like, what are we supposed to eat? She's like, just the leftovers. I'm like, but I'm not vegan.
3: Yep.
1: You don't have to be vegan to like it.
2: It was delicious.
1: Very good.
3: Look, even I liked it, and you know me.
1: Fussy. Yesterday, you know how they have those things in the end cap?
3: Yeah.
1: I was in Target yesterday.
3: Your favorite.
1: And I was walking through, and I don't know what caught my eye, but it's this company called Little Spoon. Have you heard of them?
3: No, never.
1: Little Spoon.
3: Cute.
1: They focus mostly on kids' foods.
2: Okay.
3: Oh.
1: But this is something you should look into, Marga.
3: Me?
1: Yes.
3: Okay.
1: Get more vegetables in your life.
3: Didn't you say you were trying to do that with Cody, too?
2: Yes.
3: All right, so Cody and I are going to be on a journey.
2: My goal next year,
1: so
2: one new vegetable.
1: I grabbed this. I saw this. I'm like, ooh, that might be good. So Little Spoon chicken maple sausage bites.
3: Oh, that sounds good.
1: So I made a serving yesterday with lunch.
3: Yeah.
1: I may have made another one.
2: Oh. Ooh, very good.
3: I mean, that sounds yummy.
1: Where's the list of what's in there? There's so many of them. They have this kale in them.
2: Okay.
3: All right.
1: What do you mean, all right?
2: She's open to it.
3: Well,
2: maybe.
3: Like I said, Cody and I are going to go on a vegetable journey.
2: Yeah, I mentioned kale chips to Cody, and he was like, excuse me.
3: Oh, kale chips were terrible. Chips. I did not
2: they're
3: like
2: yummy.
3: Those. No.
2: If they're fresh out of the oven, they're good. They got a little roast crunch flavor.
3: Bleh.
1: Listen, I've tried the kale. I get that, Marga. It's not.
3: No. Mm. Look, it's not that I don't want to like them. There's something wrong with my taste buds, apparently, because there's so many things I don't like.
1: Right.
3: But I would try, kids' food is usually so very basic because they like plain things that I think maybe my taste buds never matured. So
1: well, I suggest trying
3: these. I'm okay with that.
1: They're in the end. I just happened to go by and I don't know what caught my eye.
3: Mm-hmm.
1: The orange bag, maybe.
3: Probably.
1: But they are delicious.
3: Okay. All right.
1: And it's sweetened with maple syrup.
3: Right.
2: That's always a plus.
1: And
2: add some sugar to it.
1: They're delicious.
3: Okay. I'll go get some.
1: I don't know. I have no idea how much they cost. It was one of those.
3: Yeah.
1: Why they have the end cap there? Spur of the moment. Ah, here's
3: kinda,
1: a sucker.
3: Kind of like the cookies I bought yesterday that we might have for a Will You Eat It Wednesday.
1: Right? Exactly.
3: Caught my eye.
1: Mm-hmm. Yep.
3: I'm like, oh.
1: Chicken maple sausage. I'm trying to enlarge to see. I think there's kale and maybe spinach in there.
3: Okay. But this is like what I did when Alex was, my daughter, was a baby. Even though she turns out she loves vegetables, so it's fine. But I did the secret sauce. So it was a tomato sauce, but I would puree zucchini,
2: smart,
3: broccoli, like all kinds of vegetables in it. And she had no idea she was having
2: okay,
3: vegetables.
2: Genius. This is what I need to be
3: well,
2: doing.
3: Well, and I ate it too, because, you know.
2: Yeah.
1: Oh, we know.
3: Yeah.
2: It literally says little spoon is baby food.
1: So? I'm a baby.
3: I'm all right.
2: Okay.
3: It's okay. Maybe it's the fountain of youth for me.
1: I'm trying to see chicken raised without antibiotics, real maple syrup, kale, and spinach.
3: Okay. I actually like spinach.
1: 10 grams of protein per serving.
2: Wow.
3: That's good. That's good, because now that I'm on a really heavy protein-based diet, mm-hmm. getting enough protein every day is a bit more of a challenge. You know, eating smaller meals more often, and you're supposed to get like 30 grams at least for each meal.
1: And you can get your little spoon mini pancakes with your chicken maple sausage.
2: You're having
1: a day.
3: Okay.
1: Yeah, no, I ate, because the serving size, what does it say, 4 of them?
3: Yeah.
1: I ate 4. I'm like, that's not enough.
3: You're like, I need more.
2: More, please.
3: Did you do the more?
2: Yes.
3: The sign for more that Lily will do at some point soon?
1: I was the only one there.
2: But I got more.
3: To yourself.
1: Oh, yeah. Self, get up and make some more.
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0: Good morning, Manchester residents concerned about higher tax bills after receiving potential new property revaluation information. The letter is part of a routine evaluation that the city is required by state law to complete every 5 years. Officials say these are not tax bills and rates are actually expected to decrease. A shelter-in-place order because of a phone threat yesterday at Phillips Exeter Academy. It was lifted a few hours later, but few details have been released. The school did send an email to parents shortly after 5 yesterday evening saying that police had determined that the emergency situation had passed. And officials are encouraging New Hampshire residents to apply now for assistance with their heating costs. The Community Action Partnership of New Hampshire preparing for the colder months, offering assistance services, including home heating for eligible residents of up to $2,500. In sports, Bruins face the Mammoth tonight at 7, and preseason basketball, Celtics take on the Cavaliers tonight, also at 7. 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Partly sunny today, breezy this afternoon, high 74 degrees. Clear skies this evening, overnight low 46, and sunny and breezy again tomorrow. Maybe a shower in the afternoon, high 67. 55 degrees at WZID.
1: So you know, autumn, the most likely time you will fall off your diet.
0: Really? I thought it would be winter.
2: I would think so too.
1: Well, yeah. It starts in autumn.
0: Okay. Hmm. Although so the temperatures drop,
2: it's pumpkin treats.
1: Pumpkin spiced everything.
0: Yeah,
1: you're making apple pie, your cider donuts.
0: Mm-hmm.
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0: 95.7 WZID, New Hampshire, the morning meal, Mark and Emily. What's that old saying, day late, dollar short?
1: Yep.
0: Well, they weren't a dollar short, but they were a day late with the announcement for the Aerosmith show that's going to happen out.
1: Steven Tyler.
0: The Bad Boys of Boston. Taking it out to L.A. Hollywood Bowl is where they're going to be.
1: You were checking hourly.
0: Every hour, because they said it was going to be, what day is today? Today's Thursday, right? So yesterday.
1: Yesterday at 10
0: No, it was the day before. Tuesday at 10, it was supposed to happen. It didn't happen until yesterday. It was supposed to be Tuesday
1: at
0: 10 a.m.
1: Waiting.
0: Well, who's going to be on this? Because it's Aerosmith and Friends. Steven Tyler did a big, you know, thing. He was putting the name up and all that stuff.
1: And he wasn't kidding about Friends.
2: So, he's connected.
0: No, well, that's Aerosmith, man.
1: I mean,
0: imagine going through their phone, like their contacts in their phones.
1: Oh, I wonder if I'm in it.
2: Probably. I mean, you did meet him.
1: I did. He kissed me.
2: They kissed.
0: So, two shows, October 29th and November 1st. If you're a Citibank or some kind of city card holder,
1: you
0: can buy tickets to the show today.
1: Ooh.
0: So I imagine how many people will be making the trek here from New England to go see the Bad Boys of Boston.
1: Right.
0: Aerosmith. October 29th, two shows, and November 1st. Here are some of the friends that will be performing. The Black Crowes.
1: Nice.
0: Run DMC.
1: Wow, I love them.
0: You know they're going to be doing Walk This Way.
1: Yep.
0: With them.
1: Love it.
0: That was the one that brought Aerosmith back, what was the 80s?
1: Right. Well, yeah, 90s? And then didn't they do it at the Super Bowl, too, when they performed?
0: I believe so.
1: Yeah.
0: The band Heart.
1: Ooh, yes.
0: Billy Idol. Members of the band Extreme.
1: Mm-hmm.
0: The band Train.
1: Oh, I like Train, too.
0: Sammy Hagar. Slash from Guns N' Roses. Your guy from Godsmack there, Sully. He'll be there.
1: I love him.
0: And just so many other artists. I mean, it's a huge list of people that are going to be at the Hollywood Bowl with Aerosmith.
1: It's amazing.
0: So what I'm thinking is Steven is probably not going to do all the singing himself. I think he's getting help from people like Sammy Hagar, Pat Monahan from Train.
1: Right.
0: Guys from Extreme. You know, Betancourt and all that stuff. But hey.
1: I'm hopeful he can do something.
0: Oh, yeah.
1: Because I know he was having larynx problems, vocal cords.
0: Yeah. Mm-hmm. So hopefully, I mean, he's recovered and he can do some singing. It'll be great. But Aerosmith and Friends.
1: But Aerosmith hosting, still very cool.
0: Aerosmith, California, Dream On. October 2. Boy, this is like total hippie, the writing, huh?
2: Yeah, it looks very hippie-esque. But cool. Fun vibe, for sure.
0: Bad Boys of Boston, back together again in California. Mm. Getting around town, Emily, if we are... going wherever.
2: We're seeing some problems in Londonderry. There's been a crash on Route 102 over the 93 overpass involving a school bus. So expect some lane closures and heavy traffic in that area. And we're seeing some slowdowns just past the 293 split from Hooks It Up to the Boat Junction. Up further, traffic is down to one lane by exit 19. Lots of delays in Bedford on 101 getting on a State Route 114 and down in Hudson on Ferry Street. And at the state line, we're seeing another crash just after on 495 North causing slowdowns by exit 32 in Littleton. Heavy traffic in Massachusetts on Route 3 from Tingsboro into Billerica. Another accident on 93 North. The right lane is blocked by exit 33 in Wilmington. 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That's the latest from the WZID Traffic Network.
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1: We've been hearing about a lot of airlines flights that have been thwarted and had to land early. This latest one was coming from Spain, going to Dallas, but diverted to New York because the toilets stopped working.
2: Oh, ooh, boy. That's not good.
1: That's not a good scenario.
2: No.
13: Mm-hmm. Oof.
1: Yeah. Rough. Imagine that's the rough. Pilot telling, talking about yeah. that.
0: But usually there's more than one.
1: Yeah.
0: I mean,
1: yeah, all of them stop working.
0: Oh boy.
1: Yeah. So not good. There apparently is a growing number of parents who are using AI to fake school pictures so they don't have to pay for them. And using the photography part of AI to put their child in front of a plain colored wall and then telling ChatGPT.

0: tea to, quote, keep them exactly the same, but make it look like a school picture.
1: Parents, you're wasting a lot of energy on doing that. Just pay the 10 bucks.
0: Right? Yeah.
1: I mean, I want my wallet size.
0: There you go.
1: I don't even carry a wallet anymore.
0: I know.
1: You know what? Just take a picture of the kid and text it to me.
0: Put it on your cover screen.
1: Right?
0: Great.
1: Thank you.
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1: They say the holy water's watered down, and this town's lost its faith. Our colors will fade eventually. 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

0: 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They used to call her the queen of the mall because that's where she started. You know, get her name out there. She'd go play at local malls. And that's how you got to do it, right? Start somewhere. Jason Derulo used to do that too. Hey, it's Neil on the way for you. Another long set of today's best music. 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We just visited Kara Burgess from James Mastrocola Elementary School in Merrimack. She is our current teacher of the month. 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
3: Partly sunny and breezy today. Going to be warm, high 74. Overnight tonight, clear, low 46. Tomorrow, we start mostly sunny, then some clouds roll in, maybe a shower in the afternoon, high 67. We're at 60 here in the Mill Yard. David Guetta, BB Rexha, kick off another long set of today's best music. I'm good. 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

0: 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There you go. 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Hunter X, Golden on WZID. Huge hit for them. It's Neil on the way for you. Another 30 minutes of today's best music. Maybe this weekend you're going to get the pumpkins ready to carve, right? Get the pumpkins for Halloween. Well, Fall Fun is coming to the farm with WZID. It's our pumpkin patch party happening at J&F Farms in Derry. It's Sunday, October 18th, so a week from this coming Sunday. 10 to noon it happens. We're going to do pumpkin painting. 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

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If you love to ski, Loon Mountain has been working on this for decades. They're looking to get a fourth peak. It's like they looked out and said, you know what we need? More mountain. Could happen. Beautiful lodge overlooking Lincoln. Here's Harry Styles.

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9: Partly sunny and breezy this afternoon, high 74 degrees, clear skies this evening, overnight low 46, sunny and breezy tomorrow, maybe a shower in the afternoon, high 67. That's the latest from the WZID New Hampshire Weather Watch.

95.7 WCID. You've got some gorgeous bobcats and kits running around Manchester. 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I had a

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0: Straight up, Manchester this weekend is going to become a chocolate emergency zone. 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The Chocolate Expo is coming up on Sunday at the Doubletree Expo Center. 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You can meet stars from the Sandlot. 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
17: And now the weather with our chief meteorologist.
18: 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It's called socialism and it's gaining strength. 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

0: Watch from Easter Seals, New Hampshire.
1: Partly sunny and breezy this afternoon, high 74 degrees. Clear skies this evening, overnight low 46. Sunny and breezy tomorrow, maybe a shower in the afternoon, high 67. That's the latest from the WZID New Hampshire Weather Watch.

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0: 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They're teasing their comeback at the Hollywood Bowl. We will keep you posted on that. You know that coworker who somehow gets everything done? They remember your birthday. They're fixing the printer. They answer your question before you even finish asking it. And they still manage to be the sweetest person at work. That person that just popped up into your head, nominate that person for the great job reward at WZID.com. This week, we're giving a big shout out to Karen from Henniker Community School. Karen and 9 coworkers get lunch from 900 degrees in Manchester. This could be your office, so nominate right now at WZID.com.
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9: Partly sunny and breezy this afternoon, high 74 degrees, clear skies this evening, overnight low 46, sunny and breezy tomorrow, maybe a shower in the afternoon, high 67. That's the latest from the WZID New Hampshire Weather Watch.

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0: were so in love with George Michael with that song. 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Seeing the snow at the top of Mount Washington, it's like you can just see winter coming. You should never have to choose between keeping your house warm and keeping your lights on. If you need assistance with your heating bills this winter, the Community Action Partnership of New Hampshire is encouraging you to apply now. It's one of those reminders that we always take care of each other. So if you or someone you know could use a little bit of help staying warm this winter, check out the Community Action Partnership of New Hampshire and get that process started now. We're going to get the process started of kicking off 30 minutes of music for you right after this.
1: It's time for another New Hampshire Did You Know?
2: 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The three largest are Squam, Umbagog, and Winnipesaukee. The lakes offer summer swimming and boating, as well as the winter pond hockey classic and the ice fishing derby in Meredith, drawing fishermen from across the country.
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0: 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When you're getting to work on 93 in the morning, it can be so much more fun when you've got friends along for the ride like Neil, Marga, and Emily. 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We've got you.
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2: Partly sunny and breezy this afternoon, high 74 degrees, clear skies this evening, overnight low 46, sunny and breezy tomorrow, maybe a shower in the afternoon, high 67. That's the latest from the WZID New Hampshire Weather Watch.

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1: 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Only New Hampshire can you look outside and think, is it fall or is it winter? Looking at all of the beautiful pictures of the snowliage, when Mother Nature gives us some snow on Mount Washington surrounded by all of the gorgeous fall foliage, it's kind of like the ultimate seasonal combo meal. It is just striking. Ed Sheeran kicks off another 30 minutes of today's best music to enjoy the snowliage coming up next.
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0: 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Let's aim a little bit higher this weekend than just sitting on the couch. 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And it's all brought to you by High Ground Service Professionals.
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11: Partly sunny and breezy this afternoon, high 74 degrees, clear skies this evening, overnight low 46, sunny and breezy tomorrow, maybe a shower in the afternoon, high 67. That's the latest from the WZID New Hampshire Weather Watch.

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12: Donald Trump and John Sununu want you to play pretend.
13: Pretend that I'm on the ballot.
12: Pretend that the war in Iran isn't driving up gas prices, or that tariffs aren't raising costs, or that tax cuts for the drug and insurance companies aren't rigging the system. John Sununu wants you to pretend that he doesn't stand with Donald Trump. But the truth?
14: I appreciate the endorsement.
12: John Sununu and Donald Trump. 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

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Benson Boone coming up in just a couple minutes. We'll talk to Peggy, see what the weather and the traffic going to look like. Elton and Dua with Cold Heart kicking it off on ZID.

0: 95.7 WZID with Jim and Peg in the afternoon, 319 on your Thursday. Peg, I love the question you posted on Facebook.
1: Oh, yeah?
0: I've been doing some research, and I got some funny answers for you.
1: Oh, okay, good.
0: So tell us what the question is.
1: So yesterday, I was looking at a map, and I noticed that there's a place called Coffeetown Road. In Deerfield, Coffeetown Road. I'm like, well, that's pretty cool. I'd never heard of that before. And then I was like, what other strange named, you know, roads and streets are there around New Hampshire? So we asked our listeners to let us know about their unique street names. And we got some really great and very funny answers.
0: I love Andrea's answer. Goa Way.
1: What is, yeah, Goa.
0: So it's G-O-A is the name of the street, and then Way, you know.
1: Yeah, that's so funny. That's great. Another interesting one, Melissa. Leather Stocking Lane in Gilmanton. Leather.
0: Oh.
1: Leather stockings. I've never. Well, okay. And some of them, you know, you have to make sure you're correct about the spelling. Diane says Buttrick Road in Londonderry. Just make sure you put that R in there. Just don't replace it for anything else.
0: Nope.
1: And there's just a lot of Oddfellows Road in Hampstead. Jacqueline told us about that. Jug City in Epsom. Maureen tells us about that. So, wow.
0: There's a couple I can't say.
1: Yeah.
0: I'll tell you off the air. You're probably looking at some of the same list. Electric Avenue is one in Penacook. Mm-hmm. Helter Skelter Road in Littleton.
1: Oh, perfect for Halloween, right?
0: Yeah, right. There is a Sesame Street in Raymond.
1: Mm-hmm.
0: And this is my favorite one, I think, in Merrimack. It's called Dirt Road. I would love to live on Dirt Road. Wouldn't that be so
1: yeah.
0: cool?
1: And it's an unpaid. Oh, and by the way, Electric Avenue in Penacook, Andrea says. And she posted a picture of herself standing by the sign. Electric Avenue has no outlet. Electric Avenue with no outlet. That is brilliant. I think that is so good. So, yeah, if you have a unique street name or in your area, let us know. WZID Manchester on Facebook.
0: There is a woman who wins prizes with us every once in a while. I can't remember what her last name is, but her last name and her street name are the same thing.
1: Oh.
0: So I'd be like, oh, you know, yeah, my name's James Ryan. I live on Ryan Way. It was just, and I'm just like, well, are you making that up? And she's like, nope. And no. So now that's
1: wow.
0: a thing.
1: Okay.
0: But yeah, so if you want to, like Peg said, you can hit us up on Facebook at WZID Manchester, or you can call us on the Shaheen and Gordon line at 603-666-0957.
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9: It'll be mainly clear tonight. Our temperatures fall back into the mid-40s. Looks like a bright sunny day for tomorrow. Mid-60s for the high temperatures, a little bit breezy. And then on Saturday, sunshine, a cool autumn day with a high of 62 degrees. I'm Peggy James with your 95.7 WZID New Hampshire weather watch.

0: 95.7 WZID with Taylor Swift, Jim and Peg, about 12 minutes before 4 o'clock. We're getting a lot of people talking about the funny named roads around here in the Granite State. We asked the question, Peg, on Facebook, and we got anything new? Got anything good? Is Peg not there? Oh, you know what? The microphone,
1: It's a button. I know. I'm going to put a little flare on there or something.
0: You know what it is? Okay. The light on the button went out.
1: Okay. Let's get Chiefy on that.
0: It didn't really. I'm just kidding. It's all my fault, Chiefy. You don't have to come in here. The light on the button is fine. So, yes.
1: So, I noticed that in Deerfield, I came across Coffeetown Road. I had never heard of it before. And for the record, there is no coffee shop on Coffeetown Road in Deerfield. Somebody needs to remedy that, put a nice coffee shop there. But I was like, okay, that's a funny name for a road. So, what else is there in New Hampshire? We got some great responses. The problem is some of these, that if you say them on the air, they sound, what's the word I'm looking for? Like profanity. And if we say them. But the thing is, someone in the government gives the okay for these streets to have this name. You know how they are with the license plates? Like if you put something on your license plate that can be misconstrued as being, you know, something not polite, they won't let you have it. But the street signs, oh, go for it.
0: You could say whatever. Yeah, there's a couple here I want to say, but I don't think I can say.
1: Right. But I like, Trudy said, Lois Lane in Merrimack. That's kind of funny, right?
0: That is very cool.
1: If there's a Clark Kent in the next street, that'd be even better.
0: Hey, man, what do you have?
2: Up in the area of Squam, off of Route 3, there's a road called To the Dump Road. And guess where it goes?
0: Wait, is To the Dump one word or is it three separate words?
2: Three separate words.
0: So that's like that old joke there. Where does the Lone Ranger take his trash? Do you know the answer?
2: No.
0: Peg, do you know?
1: He takes it to the dump.
2: Okay.
0: Sorry, I know. I'm better than that. You deserve better than that. Yeah, I don't know.
1: That's what you get, you know?
0: That is what you get. It's WZID, just about 10 minutes before 4 o'clock. How are we looking? First traffic report of the day.
1: Yeah, starting to get busy out there. We're seeing some slowdowns on 93 North getting through Concord. Actually, both directions between exits 12 and 14, a little bit of a slowdown. Nothing too serious for you. Coming up on the Everett Turnpike northbound, sluggish through Nashua, and then stop and go getting through Merrimack. And also Route 3, Daniel Webster Highway north in Merrimack is busy. 101 in Bedford, you get tied up at 114 at the intersection. And also out by Wallace Road, 293 going from Bedford into Manchester sees extra volume. We do have a two-mile backup through Northfield on 93, over a two-mile backup there, and seeing some delays on Route 101 west through Exeter. Coming up from Massachusetts right now, you're looking good on Route 3. 93 is heavy for you, especially getting through Andover. 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I'm Peggy James. That's the latest from the WZID Traffic Network.
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4: That is not true.
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Inside 30 minutes of today's best music on WZID, we're going to check in with Peg in just a couple of minutes. We'll get a traffic update. Also, the Oh Wow song at 5 o'clock. In my humble opinion, one of the greatest love songs of all time. It's coming up on ZID.

0: 95.7 WZID, today's best music. It's Jam, it's Peg. We got so much stuff going on. Now that it's Thursday, Peg, we're looking ahead towards the weekend.
1: Yeah, this is going to be a fantastic, like, you know, crisp fall weekend to get out and have some fun. 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
0: I think my favorite so far is Ghouls Night Out in Concord. Ghouls Night Out. Doesn't that sound like a fun time?
1: It's going to be a good time. Of course, the Chocolate Expo is going on this weekend, too. And we've got the Boots, Beats, and Bingo happening in Manchester. Actually, that's coming up next weekend, Friday night. I skipped ahead there. But the chairlift rides, I'm excited about this because McIntyre Ski Area, they only do this for a limited time during the autumn season. And this weekend, you've got Friday, Saturday, and Sunday where you can get in a chairlift and check out the foliage from up above. It's going to be so cool. It's a scenic ride. And again, it's kind of limited time going on this weekend. So many events. Make sure you check it out.
0: Also, Fall Fair in Bedford, which is happening on Saturday the 10th. And there's a picture there. Just the foliage is so beautiful. And we are so lucky to really live in this part of the country where we get fall. You know what I mean? It's really a good thing. So take advantage of that. So you can check out Neil and Marga's Weekend Planner under the events tab, like you said, at WZID.com. 421, it's Thursday, it's sunny, and the roads are good, bad, somewhere in the middle.
1: They're pretty busy. If you want to check out the foliage, 93 getting through Concord gives you a chance to slow down and take a look at what's happening with the foliage. We have stop and go kind of both directions on 93 north, making your way through Concord between exits 15 and 12, stop and go either way. No accidents reported so far. The Everett Turnpike northbound coming up from Nashua and

0: Merrimack. That's another chance to check out the foliage there. It's stop and go getting through Merrimack. Very slow moving for you, especially after exit 10. 293 in Manchester between Bedford and Manchester is doing okay so far. 101 West going into Bedford backs up at 114. Busy out by Wallace Road, and we are seeing some slowdowns on 114 between Bedford and Goffstown. If you're coming up from Massachusetts right now, typical volume on 93 North going from Wilmington up towards Methuen, and a little slowdown on 93 South just getting across the state line from Salem into Methuen, Massachusetts. I'm Peggy James. That's the latest from the WZID Traffic Network.
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2: It'll be mainly clear tonight. Our temperatures fall back into the mid-40s. Looks like a bright, sunny day for tomorrow. Mid-60s for the high temperatures, a little bit breezy. And then on Saturday, sunshine, a cool autumn day with a high of 62 degrees. I'm Peggy James with your 95.7 WZID New Hampshire Weather Watch.

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Just about 10 minutes away from happiness in the small moments, little things in life that happen to us that we need to pay attention to because there's so much bad stuff out there. Ellie Goulding, this is Lights on WZID.

0: I bought a roll of parchment paper for some holiday recipe like 2 years ago. And, you know, it's a roll and you have to like, you know, rip it off the thing. Well, it always curls up. Every time I use it, it doesn't lay flat on the baking sheet for whatever I'm cooking. So I have to play with it and try to make it form, you know, fit into the pan. And it's especially when the roll got smaller and smaller, it got curlier and curlier and became more of a pain. So finally, last week, I used the last sheet of that roll of parchment paper. And now I have the kind that comes in squares and it lays down flat. So I'm so excited. I didn't want to throw out that roll until it was done. And I finally finished it off after 2 years. So that's my happiness in the small moments.
1: I'm surprised you paid the little bit of extra for the ones that were pre-cut, right?
0: Well, yeah, the rolling thing is just not for me.
1: It's just not going to work at all. Okay, so mine is really small. So do you remember when I paid money for those tickets to the show and they were like $90?
0: And then you paid $14. I could have got it for $14.
1: Yeah, right. So I bought tickets yesterday to something. Michelle Branch, she's going to be coming down to Boston next month. And today, the tickets are $1 more expensive than they were yesterday.
0: Okay, so that's good.
1: That's a win. I saved a buck.
0: Yeah, okay, that's good. When's the show?
1: November 4th at Roadrunner in Boston.
0: Okay, so we've only got a few weeks to go, and hopefully that ticket price stays steady or goes up, and you've got yourself a deal. That's great. And Michelle Branch, so talented, right?
1: Yeah, listen, I don't want anyone to be paying more money for anything than they have to, but, you know, if it were to go up a little bit, I wouldn't feel so bad about that.
0: No, but if it was to drop, you know...
1: Yeah,
0: like then, $85.
1: Then we don't want that.
0: No. No, that's good. All right, well, that's going to be a good show for you to enjoy. And she, again, is so talented. Right now, we've got heavy traffic getting through Concord in both directions, southbound from exit 15 down to about exit 12, stop and go there. And on the northbound side, the delays start in Bow just before the 89 split. So a slow ride getting through Concord, 202, routes 4, also seeing some northbound delays. Eastbound delays there. If you're heading north on the Everett Turnpike, getting through Merrimack, that's just packed in, stop and go after exit 10. It starts around exit 7 in Nashua, so just a tough ride there. 293 in Manchester, approaching exit 2, has got some delays, and 101 west going into Bedford. Also, 101 at Wallace Road in Bedford is slow going. Coming up from Massachusetts right now, no issues on Route 3, and things look good on 495 as you're making your way southbound. 495 north is slow going through Lawrence. 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I'm Peggy James. That's the latest from the WZID Traffic Network.
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5: A trip to the year 1977, October 8th. Billy Joel's breakthrough album, The Stranger, enters the Billboard album chart. It would crack the top 10. I mean, yeah, this is one of those albums where you like go to song to song to song and you know them all. From Just the Way You Are, Moving Out, Only the Good Die Young, to this, which I consider one of the most beautiful love songs of all time. You can disagree with me, but you would be wrong. She's Always a Woman, the OWASP song at 5. She

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0: This music with Jim and Peg, 517. Peg, you took a trip to the kitchen a couple minutes ago, and yes. we got a phone call from somebody who might be able to help you out with your parchment problem.
1: Oh.
0: All right. Here's a solution right here.
2: So what she needs to do is when she pulls it out and tears off how much she wants, all she does is crinkle it up into a big ball, so it's all crinkly, and then open it up and straighten it out, and it's flat.
0: Have you ever tried that before?
1: No. Like, so just crinkle it up, and then do you have to lay it flat again, like flatten it all out?
0: Yeah, so when it comes out like curled on the ends, just crinkle the whole thing into a ball, okay. And then unwrap it. It'll be all like crinked up, but that's fine, and it'll just lay flat after that. That's what the woman said anyway. I don't know
1: if that's true. Okay, because I figured it wouldn't like lay flat, but then again, if you're baking something, having a little bit of air underneath is probably typically a good thing. I never thought of that, though. I'm just always fighting with the curls that come up, and I'm trying to, push them into the corners. And okay, well, all right, I guess I'll have to wait till my new box of square parchment paper is done, and then I'll give the rolls another try. But thank you for that tip. I had no idea.
0: I have a dilemma when it comes to that kind of stuff. Cellophane, like the clear plastic wrap. I used to have a method where I could tear it off and it wouldn't like kind of fall into itself and crinkle up. And I can't remember what that method is. And do you know how to do that? Because I can never get it off the cut thing without it messing it up somehow.
1: Yeah, I'm just saying that like there are some people in my household who should be banned from ever using the cellophane or the aluminum foil once they do, it's just never the same again. The boxes are like, broken and caved in and nothing works the way it should. I end up using scissors. So yeah, it's a tough situation. It's a real learned skill. And if you have it, then good for you. If you don't, then just give up.
0: I'm going to work on it tomorrow. I think I'll bring in a roll of cellophane tomorrow. Maybe we'll do a video and try to do that.
1: Yeah, we should kind of like have a competition, so you can do it without having to mangle the box or use scissors.
0: You know what else? Tin foil, you mentioned that. If it's not the heavy duty stuff, there's no point in even trying to use it whatsoever.
1: Yeah, and of course, being frugal, I go for the thinner stuff and probably should not. That really heavy duty stuff is like really strong,
0: Yeah, the thin stuff doesn't stay on the bowls. Do I not know how to use these things? I think it might be I think it's operator error. I think that's the real problem.
1: Yeah, it could be a thing. And I have issues with it too, but it's just like all of a sudden, once it's ruined, you can't go back. You can't fix it.
0: You can't unfix it, yeah.
1: No, you can't undo that. Hey, unfortunately, we do have an accident right now. It looks like it's on 93 North, right around the intersection of Interstate 89, going from Bow up into Concord. So we are backing you up on 93, getting through Bow up until that accident. After that, still some stop and go in the northbound stretch. Southbound between exits 14 and 12, also slow going. In fact, from exit 15 in Concord down to that area, it's just not an easy ride for you getting through Concord in either direction. We're looking okay on most of 293 with the exception of actually around exit 1 South Willow Street, both directions north and south, we're seeing some slowdowns for you. 293 north from Bedford into Manchester Mill Yard, that stop and go just after the 101 split. You're backed up at 101 west heading into Bedford getting by 114, also busy out by Wallace Road. Everett Turnpike northbound's been slow moving all throughout the afternoon through Nashua and Merrimack, and now we're seeing some southbound delays through that Merrimack stretch in the Everett, and also Daniel Webster Highway, Route 3, getting through Merrimack, also packed in, stop and go. Coming up from Massachusetts, average volume for you on 93 North, Route 3 so far is checking out okay. I'm Peggy James, that's the latest from the WZID Traffic Network.
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15: It'll be mainly clear tonight. Our temperatures fall back into the mid-40s. Looks like a bright sunny day for tomorrow. Mid-60s for the high temperatures, a little bit breezy. And then on Saturday, sunshine, a cool autumn day with a high of 62 degrees. I'm Peggy James with your 95.7 WZID New Hampshire weather watch.

0: That's Olivia Dean on 95.7 WZID. Peg, I was looking up YouTube videos on how to get the plastic wrap off of the thing without crumpling it up.
1: Yeah.
0: I found one, but it didn't really help because the guy showed us on an empty container.
1: Oh.
0: And he was like, what you do is you put the plastic wrap on the table, like you sort of spread it out, then put the container on top of it face down. But you can't do that if there's food in it.
1: Yeah, no kidding. Well, that's just silly.
0: So, you know, I guess we're going to have to work on that tomorrow. I'm going to bring a thing of plastic wrap into work. We'll see if we can figure that out. But
1: all right, a little plastic wrap workshop we'll do tomorrow.
0: Yeah, totally. October, Breast Cancer Awareness Month. This is a pretty good thing that we're

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1: Yeah, it's all brought to you by Southern New Hampshire Health Breast Care Center, prevention, detection, and care you trust. And one of the other things that they do is they help family members, too, of people with breast cancer to help with those kind of resources because, you know, that could be tough on the family as well. And maybe we don't know what to do or how to handle it. And so they're really good with that. Yes. Just about 5:49. It is Thursday. Traffic, how are we looking out there?
0: Kind of looking like a Friday, actually. But we have a lot of northbound traffic on 93 going from Bow up into Concord. And then on the southbound side, we had an earlier crash, 93 north, just before the 89 split. That one hopefully clearing out soon. But the southbound side's been very busy making your way from exit 15 down to exit 12 coming down through Concord. 293 in Manchester northbound from the lower split with 93 all the way across to exit 2 Brown Avenue going towards the Merrimack River. That's got heavy volume. 101 heading east towards 114 in Bedford is backed up. Busy at Wallace Road. 293 north going from Bedford into Manchester's Mill Yard. Also sluggish. And the Everett Turnpike, still heavy traffic through Nashua and especially through Merrimack as you're making your way north. 111 going west in Windham, just west of 93, is also busy. And 93 has still as good volume coming up from Massachusetts. 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I'm Peggy James. That's the latest from the WZID Traffic Network.
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4: Chris Pappas looked voters in the eye and lied. 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
6: That is not true.
4: It was true. 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
6: That is not true.
4: It's all true. 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SLF PAC is responsible for the content of this ad.
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0: Harry Styles on 95.7 WZID with Jim and Peg in your afternoon. The pet of the week, this feature that we do every Tuesday, Manchester Animal Shelter brings in a pet up for adoption, and we do a little Facebook Live. We show you the pet, and we had a bearded dragon in here last week named Oogie Boogie, who was so cool. If you're interested in adopting Oogie Boogie or maybe some dogs, some cats, you can go to manchesteranimalshelter.org and see who's up for adoption. It's all brought to you by Rockingham Emergency Veterinary Hospital in Windham, open its staff 24/7 at revh-nh.com. All right, we got to get one last look at traffic with Miss Peggy and see how things are doing out there on a Thursday.
1: Well, things are starting to ease out on the Everett Turnpike northbound through Nashua and Merrimack, where it has been pretty heavy throughout the afternoon. Concord hasn't been a very easy ride either, with slowdowns in both directions on 93 between the 89 split and exit 14, but it's getting better. 293 going through Manchester, a little sluggish still, making your way from the lower split to Bedford, heading on the northbound stretch towards Bedford, and 293 from Bedford into the Manchester Mill Yard. Still company with you just after that 101 split up to about exit 4. The report's being brought to you by McDonald's. Try their all-new beverages like the Crafted Soda or the Refresher. I'm Peggy James. That's the latest from the WZID Traffic Network.
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3: And now the weather with our chief meteorologist.
4: 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It's called socialism, and it's gaining strength. 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
14: It'll be mainly clear tonight. Our temperatures fall back into the mid-40s. Looks like a bright, sunny day for tomorrow. Mid-60s for the high temperatures, a little bit breezy. And then on Saturday, sunshine, a cool autumn day with a high of 62 degrees. I'm Peggy James with your 95.7 WZID New Hampshire weather watch.

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Do you know what's funny about music? Whenever I hear a new song, if I don't like it or I'm unsure about it right away, and it usually grows on me. This is one of those examples. Opalite was the opposite, where I loved it right away and then it kind of burned quickly. Strange how music does that. It's Taylor on WZID.

0: absolutely the best.
1: Am I your favorite of all the people that you work with?
0: Absolutely, no doubt about it.
1: I like how you didn't even hesitate. That was fantastic. I thought there was going to be like a little, yeah, you're okay.
0: No. Chiefy's pretty good too. He's very helpful at times. And I love Morgan. Well, now that you make me think about it.
1: I mean, there are so many people here that are better than me. There's no doubt about it. Anyway, we cannot nominate each other for the Great Job Award because we host it. And so if you work for a great sort of company with great people and you want to get some free lunch and maybe get some points, you know, a little bit of
0: brownie points. Sure. Why not?
1: Yeah. So the pizzas from 900 Degrees in Manchester, I have been there and they're fantastic.
0: Yeah, they really are. They've been around for years, so you know they're doing something right, right? Yep. Wood-fired pizza,

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1: It's time for another New Hampshire Did You Know?
2: Manchester, New Hampshire's largest city, is home to the Fisher Cats minor league baseball team, the Southern New Hampshire University campus, and the SNHU Civic Arena. In Manchester, you can grab a pint at the Shaskeen Irish Pub or the nearby Wild Rover on Kosciuszko Street, which is said to be the only Irish pub on a Polish street in a French city. Fun fact, Elm Street in downtown Manchester has been said to be the longest street in the U.S. with a dead end on both ends.
1: And now you know, from 95.7 WZID.
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1: Here with me tonight. 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Make yourself at home. 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

0: you've called the Delilah Show. Who is this?
1: Joe.
0: Joe, what can I do for you?
1: 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And you know, it's been lost for a long time, and I finally found myself.
0: Lost in what? Lost in confusion? 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
0: Doesn't it feel wonderful?
1: Yeah, it is. It's great.
0: Trying to survive in a relationship where you're not honored, where you're not cherished, where you're not made to feel loved, it kills you. It kills your spirit. It kills your dreams, and it slowly kills you.
1: Yeah, over a long period of time, it does. I just want to let her know. I know she's listening, but fairy tales are real, and if I get a chance, I'll make sure I wake up and fall asleep every day in love with her.
0: And what's her name again?
1: JJ.
0: Well, I'll play a song for you. I hope that this autumn is filled with love and joy and laughter and many, many, many years to come.
1: Thank you.

0: 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Tonight's Delilah's Dilemma is from Susan, who feels stuck. She says, "Dear Delilah, I feel like I'm stuck. I just got married for the second time this past summer. My husband is a good man to me and both my daughters from my first marriage. We had been dating for many years before finally marrying. My husband was relocated to Eastern Europe for his work. This was a good career move. All of us, including his kids, were accepting of the challenges ahead. Little did we know this would be such a difficult time. His children live with their mom, but are excited to spend entire summers abroad. My oldest daughter is graduating college next year. My 19-year-old was all set to come with us, but now she's hesitating because she's fallen in love with a very nice man. I'm torn. I've already quit my job and found employment abroad, but leaving my daughters is weighing on my heart. I promised my husband to be by his side for better or for worse. He is alone there waiting for me to join him after New Year's. He has no one there with him and does not even speak their language. I want to fulfill my promise and be the wife that I promised to be, but at the same time I want to be a good mother to my daughters whom I just won back from their father. What do I do? How do I fulfill so many promises and responsibilities? I see sadness on my daughters' faces. Please help me." From Susan. Susan, I will have my words for you coming up next. 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

Tonight's Delilah's Dilemma is from Stuck Susan, who got married and her husband has been transferred overseas. And she is torn between wanting to stay here with her daughters and wanting to go be with her husband. Here's what I would say, Susan. If your daughters were 9 and 10 or 11 and 12, 13, 14, I would say you need to stay here until they're done with school. But Susan, they're done with school. They're adults now. They are not children. They are adults. Your job as a mama bear is to raise them to adulthood where they can be fully functioning human beings. It sounds like you've done an excellent job doing that, as one daughter is graduating from college and the other is falling in love with a very nice young man. So what do? You follow the commitment you made to your husband and the promise you made in your heart, and you live your life. That's why God invented airplanes. You can still fly back and forth to see your daughters. You can Skype. You can talk on Facebook. You can stay in communication every single day. So you've quit your job. You have a job waiting. You have a husband waiting. Go. Fly. Live your life fully and let your daughters do the same. You have fulfilled your responsibility to them by raising them to adulthood. And now they get to choose their life path, and you can still be a part of that. But you're not a mom to a couple of little girls anymore.

0: Hello, my friend. How are you? Are you having a great night? Are you having a great day? Did you get a lot accomplished today? Did you spend some time with someone you love? Did you spend some time taking care of you? Did you go for a walk, get some exercise? Did you encourage somebody, make their day better? Did somebody encourage you? If so, who? Call me and tell me so we can celebrate that someone. Every night we open up the phone lines to talk to you, to listen to you, to share the night with you. 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

0: Hi, good evening. Welcome to the Delilah Show. Who is this?
1: Hi, you got Rick.
0: Rick, welcome aboard. What can I do for you?
1: Oh, I listen to you all the time, Delilah.
0: Thank you.
1: You're so good. You're so good, and you bring so much peace to me when I'm sitting at home. I get so lonely sometimes, and just hearing your voice brightens my day.
0: Well, now that you've made it through on the phone line, my friend, how can I brighten your night?
1: Do you think you could play a song for me?
0: What do you want to hear?
1: Well, I wanted to hear Delilah. I love that song.
0: The Plain White Tees, Hey There Delilah, What's It Like in New York City?
1: Right, yeah.
0: Well, I'm glad you got a hold of me. Thank you for listening. Thank you for making me a part of your night. And I will play that song for you and for me.
1: Okay, thank you. Have a good night.